Justin Credible's Liftoff Show. Shout outs and requests. Hit me in the DM. Justin_Credible on the gram. Let's get into some new music. Young Miami. This is a ladies' anthem right here for the summer.

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0: Angela from LA wants to hear some new Drake off that Iceman album. 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
1: Trick.
0: Me, move, Trick. 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
1: Yeah, heck yeah.
0: Okay, it sounded to me like somebody called out sick. You took a few shots, a few more modelos or what?
1: Yeah.
0: There she is. What was the ambiente like up at the bar?
1: Oh, it was cracking.
0: Did the whole place go absolutely bonkers and crazy when they scored that first goal?
1: Oh, heck yeah. Everybody was vibing. It was nice.
0: How far do you think Mexico can go?
1: They're going to win it all, baby. They're going all the way.
2: Come on,
0: There she is. Putting on
2: she
0: right
2: called
0: there.
2: She called it.
0: She called her shots right now. Wait, didn't you call the same thing? You said Mexico's going to win the World Cup, right?
2: Yeah.
0: So there it is. We got

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Mistakenly, nobody been in a bag, but how many bodies done been in her bag?

0: What? Oh.
1: If you don't believe me, here's the proof.
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0: going down, not right now, this minute, but yesterday.
1: Ooh, what a game.
0: You know, I just ultimately learned something. The Spurs do not want to win this. Because if they did, they would be up 3-1 easily. I mean, in game two, you got Victor Wembanyama passing it to the back of his teammate, going out of bounds, and they just blow the game. Game three, they won. Then game four, that was yesterday, right? Game four?
1: Yep.
0: I don't know what to say. They were up 29 points. You were telling me you were like checked into the game, and they blow a historic lead.
1: Historic.
0: 29 points.
1: Go ahead, Nick.
0: How are you up 29 and you still lose? And then at the end, they still had an opportunity to win, and they still blow it.
1: Blew it!
0: De'Aaron Fox, bro. You're not supposed to shoot the ball. You're supposed to run the clock.
1: From a viewer standpoint, that's what we want, though, man. That was so exciting last night. That was a bomb.
0: You would just think, you know, some of these players have better IQ. You know, IQ is a part of the game.
1: A lot of them are young.
0: De'Aaron Fox been in the league a minute. But then again, he did play for the San Antonio Spurs. That does something to you. You know what I'm saying? That does something to your whole ability to play basketball sometimes, Charisma. But that was terrible, man. That was absolutely horrible. But, hey, New York, they're up 3-1, and they have a chance to end the series on Saturday.
1: I hope they win.
0: And don't forget, if they end the series on Saturday, take your ass to Chipotle and get some free food.
1: Because
0: they are going to give you free food after the finals wrap up. So if they wraps up on Saturday, Chipotle for dinner. Don't forget, guys, you heard it here first. Talk to me, nice show.
1: Come on.
0: All right, let's do some new hip-hop right here. What you got over there, Chris?
1: Man, let's get into this Boss Man D-Lo Motion Party. This is the remix with Megan Thee Stallion, though.
0: Sheesh. Come on. Megan looking good, and she's single.

0: name, baby. You know the voice, LA. This the one and only Ice Cube.
1: Yeah, yeah, yeah.
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0: It's at midnight.
1: Midnight tonight.
0: So we're going to celebrate it with him tomorrow.
1: Hey, it's a vibe.
0: I'm going to do an interview, which means I got a lot of homework to do tonight because I got to listen to the album and get my questions ready to deliver a 60 minutes type style interview with the homie in front of an audience. You know what I'm saying? So it's going to be interesting. It's going to be really interesting. It's going to be fun, though. Of course, he's going to do a meet and greet with the people in attendance as well. And there's a lot more going down.
1: Food,
0: if you want to be there, all
1: yeah.
0: that food, drinks, it's

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1: What's the news?
2: All right, first and foremost, shout out Marlene from L.A. She was caller 10. She'll be at her Labor of Love evening with Blast tomorrow night. More tickets coming up, 8 o'clock. Stay locked in for those. All right, nice news. We got to talk about Bad Bunny, man. The wins keep winning. You know, he on a winning streak
3: right
2: now.
3: He's on a crazy winning streak.
2: He is actually the latest character in Toy Story 5.
3: You know how

0: sunglasses in English for my non-Spanish speakers. Toy Story 5, which hits theaters June 19th, man. So that's dope to see. Bad Bunny out here winning for real, man.
1: Major. Toy Story, that, yeah.
0: If I could trade lives with somebody for 24 hours, they'd probably be Bad Bunny. I'm going to just go pick up all kind of...
1: Oh, he's so paid. He's so winning right now.
0: I'm going to pick up all kind of women. I'm going to travel the world everywhere. And I ain't going to say what else I would do because I know the FCC's listening. So let's get to some new music, though.
1: Man, let's get into this brand new Phoenix Flexin'. It's got the country in a chokehold, bro.
0: No, this has definitely got the country in a chokehold, and it is not AI.
1: It is not AI. It's called Rubbers, and you know where you heard

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0: Lakers got eliminated pretty early from the playoffs. A reporter actually caught him outside and asked him what he's currently listening to. Spoiler alert, it's not Drake.
1: What are you listening to?
2: 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J. Cole. His whole album, The Fall Off.
0: I ain't mad at it at all. I mean, you can never go wrong with some J. Cole, whether it's some new J. Cole like The Fall Off or his classic like this one.

Blast is Tissy Blast at our exclusive Labor of Love evening tomorrow night. Also going down tomorrow, the USA plays their first World Cup match at SoFi Stadium, which is being called Los Angeles Stadium due to licensing rights. Officials have already advised that if you are going to go to any matches, do one thing. Do not drive because traffic is going to be crazy. They are expecting hundreds of thousands of fans to pass through Inglewood, with about 70,000 people going to the match tomorrow. Parking is very limited and can be very expensive, so they are saying take the metro. Be smart, take the metro because it costs $175 each way. So translation, save your money, skip the parking headache and the traffic, and go enjoy the match stress-free.

0: 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You know the voice, L.A. 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Yeah, yeah, yeah. I can do it, put your hands up.
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0: Exclusive Labor of Love Evening with Blast going down tomorrow. Sophia from East Los. I'm going to ask you a random ass question, and if you get it right, you win these tickets. All right, you ready?
1: Yes.
0: Who does the USA play in their first World Cup match tomorrow?
1: Paraguay.
0: That is correct. We're probably going to watch it at the event tomorrow night to keep it an absolute buck with you. Congratulations. You will be there.

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1: Yeah. This is Kehlani.
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4: If you had one shot, one opportunity, seize everything you ever wanted, one moment, did you capture it?

More money, more problems. That's actually what's going on with the Pasadena Police Department, who I'm sure has a huge budget, but they are in some hot water. I'm not sure if y'all saw this, but there's a video going viral of a police officer shooting a fellow police officer during what they're calling horseplay. They were just messing around with each other, pointing guns, and one of the officer's guns went off and shot his fellow officer. That is absolutely wild. That's got to be one of the wildest stories I've seen this year. Let's get back to the

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That's just how I do the sauce and the spill.

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I know I said I had a pair of passes to our exclusive Labor of Love Evening with Blast going down tomorrow night, but I'm going to up the ante. 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

0: queen.
1: Oh, hey, be nice. 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
2: Lauren, what's up with you, queen? 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
1: Dude, I'm going to Vegas right now. I'm tapping in, tapping out. I'll be back for the. I'm trying to see Blast. What's good?
2: Okay, you know it's tomorrow night, right? Are you sure you're going to be back in time?
1: I will be back in the Blast.
2: All right, do me a favor. Go ahead and put $100 Black 17, you know what I'm saying? And bring my money back when you see me tomorrow night because you are caller 10. You will be in the house. 4-pack of tickets.
1: Yeah, be nice. Appreciate you.
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Mistakenly, nobody been in a bag, but how many bodies done been in her bag?

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0: Yesterday, someone confused me for Maluma. 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

0: 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You know the voice, L.A. 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
14: 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Gia, welcome to the church, volume 2. 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Got my nephew Nate Dogg in the house. Nate Dogg, holla at him. Where you at?

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0: 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This is Drake. 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

0: 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I can do it, put your
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8: 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There's a sig alert in Mid-City on the 10 eastbound before Robertson. Injury crash is blocking the three right lanes. It's slow from National. And in Westchester, 105 eastbound on the La Cienega Boulevard on-ramp, a crash partially blocking the ramp. 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
23: That make money move. That make money move.
24: All right. I'm going to say this right now. Scientists need to be defunded.
1: What?
2: Whoa.
24: Scientists need to be defunded because what they're freaking doing. Last week I told you guys about how scientists made sourdough bread from yeast.
1: Of a caveman.
24: That they found from the body of like a 5,000-year-old caveman. Mm-hmm. Yeah, they found it in his guts, like all the yeast or whatever bacteria it is you need to make bread. And they made bread. And I guess they were like doing it for a long time, like tried and failed. And then they ate the bread. They ate it. They said it was good.
1: Come on, man.
24: Why is that necessary?
3: It's not.
24: Imagine being a caveman and you're in your last breath. You didn't know, like, bruh, this is not it.
3: Yeah.
24: You are going to come back as bread for some scientist.
3: Nope.
1: A loaf? Oh, does that make you a cannibal if you eat that bread?
6: It is.
24: That's what we talked about.
3: Yeah.
1: Wow.
24: Yeah, it's crazy. So, not to be outdone over here in Jurassic Park, there is a leather bag, okay? It's going to be auctioned today, June 11th, in Paris.
3: What?
24: With an estimated price of 300,000 euros and 500,000 euros, right? This purse is made out of T-Rex leather.
14: All right, that's pretty cool, though.
1: T-Rex leather?
6: Right. That's pretty dope.
24: That's
6: fire. That's actually fire.
1: What?
24: So, I guess they had some type of collagen, traces of collagen that they found in a femur of a T-Rex in Montana.
3: Oh,
24: okay. And they used that, extracted it somehow, and have made a leather T-Rex leather bag.
1: That's so fire. PETA can't even hate on that.
6: Yeah, you can't.
1: That's
24: you
1: next
24: can't
1: level
24: hate
1: science.
24: On that dude. Because there are diseases we need cured.
3: Yeah.
24: Like there are things we need answers to, bro.
1: Exactly.
24: I'm not trying to die of some curable disease because you fools are using the funds that go to science to make leather bags.
1: Nah, come on. We have ostrich botas
6: that's
1: and stuff.
6: What say.
1: I want a pterodactyl belt.
3: But that's different because that's all fashion. This is a scientist.
24: Yeah.
3: Let a fashionista do that, but not the freaking science.
24: Go let Willy Chavarria get into the collagen of a T-Rex.
1: What? That's fire.
24: Okay, so whatever you end up passing away from, imagine there was a cure.
1: Just remember he had a pterodactyl belt.
6: When I pass away, put me in that belt.
24: It's okay. You guys are going to come back as bread for someone else.
1: Don't spread butter on me and eat me.
24: Someone else is going to get the yeast from your gut and make bread if we're all for it.
1: Oh, man.
24: I'm just saying. And how come we never know scientists? How come we never see someone like, hey, what do you do? Oh, I'm a scientist.
1: Yeah, have you
24: ever? We never meet a scientist.
1: Have you ever actually met a scientist?
24: No.
25: Never.
6: I've met a scientist.
25: Yeah, I have.
1: Who?
6: I have.
25: Her name's Mariah.
24: The scientist.
1: Oh, God.
6: Oh, God.
1: Yeah, I don't know about that one.
24: I was thinking Bill Nye. Okay, it is. 506.

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4: Cat.
5: Cat hit us up and said, "Hey, Brownback, I'm Cat, and I have an issue that could tear my sister and I apart." She said, "About a month ago, my ex-brother-in-law randomly hit me up late night asking if we could talk. At first, I honestly thought he was having some kind of breakdown because my sister had told me before he struggled with depression and all his family lives out in Alabama. Instead, this man told me he found a letter while cleaning out the house after my sister moved out. He said it was a love letter from one of my sister's close homegirls, describing all the hot sex they had in detail while on a girls' trip to New Orleans.
4: On a letter?
6: In a letter? What is this?
5: He told me, I know, right? He told me he took a picture of it, confronted my sister about it, and apparently they already talked it out between themselves. But what threw me off is he kept asking me not to tell my sister he called me. He said he was too embarrassed to talk about it with anyone else. That's why he called me. Now, Brownback, for context, their 10-year marriage was already falling apart after this. My ex-brother-in-law, super boring, never wanted to go anywhere, never planned dates, never really showed affection, and when my sister asked for couples therapy, he flat out refused. My sister always complained there was no fun in their relationship and no sex life either. I'm not saying cheating is right, but honestly, I wasn't shocked hearing she messed around with someone else. I was shocked it was her girlfriend, though. I didn't know my sister swung that way. She said, after hearing all this, I decided not to bring it up to her because they're already getting divorced anyway, and I didn't see the point in reopening wounds. But, Brownback, did I do the right thing by keeping quiet, or should I tell my sister her ex called me, exposing all this messy stuff behind her back?
4: She did the right thing.
6: So, her sister is... are leaving him or divorcing him?
5: Left him, moved out, divorcing.
6: Oh, they're not together anymore.
5: Not together.
6: But now she's like, well, should I tell her that I know?
5: That I know.
4: Yeah.
6: That she calls, she does arts and crafts.
7: Secret. Yeah, 100%. That, exactly that.
5: Tijerazos, as concrete
6: I didn't
5: say
6: tijerazos.
4: I would want to know.
5: I don't, yeah.
6: Let's talk to Kat. Kat, you told us about your sister's secret that her ex-man told you about. And you're wondering, should you let her know that you know her secret?
8: No, I know that she's lesbian. She was before she got married, I guess, and then she met her husband, and tables turned, I guess.
6: Oh.
8: And, yeah, and then they were married for 10 years, and now she decided to divorce him. And I just don't see the point in telling her because they're already getting a divorce.
6: Oh, so they haven't got a divorce yet?
8: No, they're okay. In the, like,
6: oh,
8: they're,
6: in the process. Gotcha.
8: Exactly, yes.
6: Did he know?
8: But he, I think he still holds hope, but she's just like, no, there's nothing there.
4: Oh, okay.
6: Did he know that she also was attracted to women?
8: Yes, I would hope he would know. My sister was very always, she didn't really keep anything in. She's very, like, vocal and...
6: open.
8: Yes.
5: Open for business.
8: So, exactly.
6: But when he told you, he wasn't like, oh, this is something I knew already. He was shocked.
8: I was just like, okay, what do you want me to do with the information? Like, why did you pick me? Like, why?
6: Right.
8: Yeah, like, I don't understand what is your intention? Like, did he intended for me to tell my entire family that she cheated or... And then, so now I'm just like, what's the point of telling him if they're already getting a divorce,
6: right.
8: But I don't want it to stir something, which I don't think it will, but there's always still a chance that, because like I said, my sister is very vocal, very,
6: right.
8: Like.
4: Yeah, and he wants to save the marriage.
8: Yes, in his mind, but it's not going to happen. Like, it's done.
9: No, so, she loves clam chowder. I mean, once she was already there,
6: oh my
9: and then
6: gosh,
9: she's there
6: don't
9: afterwards.
6: We all love clam chowder?
4: I don't.
8: Yes.
6: Oh, I love clam chowder. From Sizzler?
7: Oh, I can't with the smell.
6: The crackers?
9: From Sizzler. From Sizzler?
6: Yes. It's my favorite.
9: Clam chowder from Sizzler.
6: Yeah, me and Jorge love that. My husband?
9: Well.
6: Okay, anyway. All right, back to you. Kat, what do you need us for then?
8: Because sometimes I still, like, there's something more bring it up in my head, and I'm like, maybe I should tell her.
7: Your conscience.
8: Yes, like, exactly.
9: What do you want to tell her? I mean, what do you want to tell her?
8: that he called me and told me this. Like, why?
5: The cheese man.
8: Yeah, exactly.
9: You know your sister's a cheater.
6: Yeah.
9: You know who she is.
8: Yes,
6: yeah, she's
8: exactly.
6: Local. You said it.
8: Yeah.
9: So, ¿qué le vas a decir?
8: That he called for a cheese man for whatever reason.
6: Yeah, I guess he wanted you on his side, but you mentioned, like, you'd not that you excuse what she did, but you can see how it got there. So it doesn't even seem like you're going to judge her. Like, maybe he wanted you to judge her and, like, excommunicate your sister. Oh,
5: That sucks. That means he was like, all right, man, I'm going to burn her. Look, do you know, she's lesbian and she cheated on me. And then the sister's like, yeah, I know my sister. Yeah, she's like that.
9: Yeah.
8: Yeah, I don't care what she puts in herself or puts in with anybody else in her life.
5: Mm-hmm. That's right.
6: Well, nothing goes in, I hear. It's just...
9: Oh, no.
5: There's
9: things definitely happen.
6: Things happen.
8: You gotta do some research.
6: No.
5: Kat, have you done some research?
8: Yeah. Of course.
6: Kat, are you lesbian, too?
8: Oh, no. I couldn't handle anybody else but me. No. That's for fun. For funsies.
5: You're lesbian for fun? You're lesbian for fun?
6: Wow. Irvine. What's your hobby of being lesbian? Irvine?
4: Can we talk to your sister?
9: Bam. All
6: right. Okay. So I guess sometimes it hits you, your little conscious little angel on your shoulder, like, hey, you should tell your sister that you know what she
8: does. Yes.
6: So I guess that's the question up for debate, conscious. All right? Yeah. She knows the secret about her sister, that her sister cheated on her ex. She knows because her ex hit her up. And I guess even should you tell your sister that your ex is giving the cheeseman to you, right? And also, should you tell your sister that you just told her all her cheeseman to Los Angeles, i.e. OC, Ventura County, the homies in Alabama that be listening, Arizona, Chicago, everything. True. Yeah?
8: Exactly, yeah.
6: Okay,
8: yeah.
6: Okay.
5: All right.
9: For fun? For funsies.
6: Yeah. You're for fun. You're gay for fun.
7: All the time.
6: Yes, you are all the time.
9: No, I'm not.
6: I asked you what your favorite line that you want to live out is yesterday, and you said many men.
9: Yeah, I want to kill everybody.
6: Nah, you just said many men. And
9: for
6: then
9: fun?
6: And then you went out.
9: Nah, who does it for fun?
6: You.
9: Oh, that's crazy.
6: You.
9: Okay,
6: and
9: we'll do it for fun.
6: You.
9: No.
6: Okay.
5: Kat needs our help. Kat. Hit us up because her sister is going through a divorce with her ex-brother-in-law.

0: I should tell my sister or just keep my mouth shut. And she needs our help.
1: She's not gonna tell her sister. She's not gonna tell
0: her. You don't think so?
1: She told us she's not gonna tell her. She told us it's not my business. They're already over. I'm not gonna tell her. So.
0: That's her sister.
1: But
0: though.
1: I'm assuming she wants to know, and what I think I would like to know, because she's already kind of made up her mind. I'm not gonna tell her. I get my little spurts of guilt, but I ain't gonna tell her. Mm-hmm. That's what she leveled when we talked about on the phone. Yeah. If you've kept a secret to from your sibling that you found out about them, did you find out your sibling did something and you kept it from them?
2: Hmm.
1: I want to know that.
2: Hmm. My siblings don't tell me anything because I'm the youngest. They don't trust me.
1: That's like, a whole different conversation. That's a whole different conversation.
2: Sorry.
1: Did you find out something about your siblings? Maybe your mom told you, and then you just they don't know that you know what they did.
2: Oh. Mm-hmm. Oh.
1: That's kind of how she's living her life.
3: Yeah.
0: I found out my stepbrother does crack.
3: For real?
0: Yeah.
3: Have you told him? I know you.
0: I don't have a stepbrother.
3: Oh, you're so dumb.
1: He has a half brother.
0: It's not him.
1: Yeah.
0: No drugs.
4: He has a half. You have a half brother?
0: Yeah.
4: Like he doesn't have legs or something?
0: Oh my god.
1: They share a parent. Like one of their parents.
4: Oh my god. Okay. I was like, damn, fool, that's crazy.
1: Oh my goodness.
0: Just all torso?
4: Oh my goodness. Just a torso? That's crazy.
1: Anybody? Anybody?
4: No.
1: Mm-mm. So it seems like if no one has kept any secrets from their sibling that they've done, anything you found out about your sibling and you haven't kept it, then that's her answer.
3: Yeah, I'm going to she's supposed to. I'm going to tell my sister.
1: Yeah, I'm going to go ahead and tell her.
2: Yeah. Yeah, that's what I'm saying. Like, people...
1: All right. That was Homie Helpline.
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21: Look at this studious fool.
24: Ya levántense, huevones.
10: Eso!
24: Ya levántense, dude. The workforce is losing men. One out of three men are not working or not looking for a job. Can you guys believe that?
10: Wow, I can't believe it. Mm-hmm.
24: No, it's crazy, dude. Some men are able to work, or unable to work, or have disabilities or health problems.
10: Horrible.
24: That's why you need to take care of yourself, dude. So, boom, boom, boom. The people say, oh, I can't find a job. I can't find a job. It's because you're not looking, perro. Mm-hmm. You're not looking, guys. Because they're not actively searching for work. That's why unemployment rates can appear low, even with millions of men remaining outside of the workforce. They just don't want to look for a job, dog. They're tired.
25: It's not on
24: Estamos
25: Instagram.
24: Cansados. Mean, estamos cansados, ya.
10: Okay, mean the so job is not on the.
24: And a lot of these guys are just becoming influencers, and they're doing content. They're content creators, dog.
25: Oh, how dare they?
26: It's hard to get paid for that, too.
10: So, yeah. I'm reading your study. It says several factors are driving the drop. Older men are retiring.
24: Yeah, they're retiring.
10: Younger men are staying in school.
24: They're staying
10: longer.
24: In school longer. They're not, you know, and a lot, of, and honestly, a lot, because they're staying in school longer, they're not getting married. They're not having kids.
10: Yeah.
24: You know, a lot of these new couples are not having kids. They're like, probably like early 30s or mid 30s now, dog. Yeah. Mm-hmm. You know what I'm saying? So that's why fools don't have to work. They don't have a family to feed.
10: They do have to work.
25: Yeah.
24: They don't have to work.
25: They're not motivated, yeah.
24: Mm-hmm. They're not as motivated. What motivates you to come to work every day, Vic?
25: My son and my kids.
24: See, that's what I'm saying. That's why fools aren't having. They're not doing it because they're
10: Frank
24: not having
10: is also
24: kids.
10: Motivated.
24: Are they?
26: Yeah, I do it for Los Angeles.
10: Ooh,
24: for the kids of Los Angeles, for all the baby mamas.
26: But I have two homies that are in my group chat that don't have jobs, and we always roast them. And we're just like, dog, at least do something, like a warehouse or anywhere. And it's like, no, they're not hiring. And I was like, I swear, I'm gonna apply just to prove. That they're going to hire you.
10: You should.
26: And because they swear, like, there's nobody's hiring, nobody's hiring, nobody's hiring. I'm like, you're just saying that because you're not getting the job that you want. You get me? So they're not getting the job that they want, so it's making me
24: And then, like a lot of jobs are changing.
26: Yeah. You
24: know, a lot of foods are not tech savvy, and a lot of jobs are changing towards technology, and that's why foods don't want to do that, dog.
10: Yeah. And it's just more dudes not participating, because right here it says that a man who is not working but is also not searching for work, they don't count you in unemployed.
24: No.
10: Oh. Like,
24: but yeah, because you're not even searching.
10: You're not even looking.
25: Mm. But you are,
10: You're just a bum.
25: Oh,
24: yeah. You're a webworn.
10: Because what would you call it? Like, if you don't have a job, like, that's messed up. We know the different factors.
26: Yeah.
10: But also, if you're not looking, if you're just comfortable.
26: Yeah.
24: Eres un mantenido.
10: Yeah.
24: Straight mantenido.
25: Yeah, you have to look for work. I remember when I was unemployed, you have to, like, log on to the thing, and then, like, you have to put in who you talk to, where you search, stuff like that, if you want unemployment.
26: I called on my homie for that, because he was like, oh, I applied to that place. I was like, you did? He's like, yeah, nobody's hiring. Like, they're not hiring there.
10: Yeah.
26: I went on to the website, went to the careers page, and there was a list of jobs.
25: I was like,
26: bro,
10: he's a bum.
26: Kidding me right now, right? And he's like, oh, those are new. I was like, those are new.
10: Oh my god, why don't you give him my job?
26: Because I have trust issues with people. Like,
10: I had hella unemployed homies, and I gave them gigs.
26: I tried to, like, that's the thing.
1: Yeah.
26: I'll give
1: Jose
26: them
1: a, was unemployed. Mm-hmm. Vic was unemployed. Mm-hmm. Angie was self-employed.
26: Yeah. With my homies, I'll try to give them a gig, and then they just go mess it up. And it's like, dog, I did not just pull all these strings for you to mess it up.
1: Oh, doesn't that suck?
26: Yes.
1: Oh,
24: there's been plenty of those.
26: Yeah, so it's like, mm-hmm. I'm not going
1: to
26: offer you a job.
1: Yeah, you can't do it for them, and start then they, like, slap you in the face with it.
26: Yeah.
1: Yeah, I had that happen too.
24: They start stealing at the job.
1: Dang. That's your cosign?
24: Oh. I've had a couple homies steal from me. I had to fire them.
1: Crazy. Oh, that's crazy, wild, though. That does feel like, hey, dudes, like, get it together, bro. Mm-hmm. The world's going to move on without you.
26: Yeah. You
1: already have these girls paying half.
25: Yeah.
1: Now if you're not even looking for work.
24: That does sound kind of comfortable, though.
1: It's comfy.
2: Comences.
24: I know there's times where I want to be a part of the one-third.
1: The
26: sometimes they live better lives than us.
24: Absolutely.
26: Like, how are you in Peru right now? You don't even have a job.
24: Dude, I haven't had good cereal in a long time, bro, since I was on EBT.
26: What do you mean?
24: Oh, because when you get the, you know, when you get the EBT, when you get that EBT, that way you get the good stuff. You get
1: the stuff that has you in your health problems right now.
24: Yeah, no, pues está mal. Either way, estamos mal.
26: My homie was at Mastro's. I was like, how
1: unemployed?
26: Are you?
1: Yes. The same unemployed homie?
26: Yes.
1: Say his name already.
26: No, I'm not going to do that. But
1: I was you're kind of calling him out. I'm just going to look for which friend of your
26: Because there's like
1: post.
26: Multiple that was. I'm like, Jesus Christ.
1: First letter.
26: H.
1: H.
26: Yeah.
1: Humberto?
26: No.
1: No, he's here.
25: Hector.
26: No.
25: Damn you, Hector.
26: Mm-hmm. No, but I was Harold. Like pissed. I was like, what the hell? He has a little better than I am.
1: Yeah. Right, there's a lot of jealousy in your tone. But yes, you guys.
24: Stay well on, dog.
1: No,
24: keep,
1: don't.
24: Keep doing your thing, Perito.
1: No.
24: No. We don't need these guys taking up traffic.
1: No,
24: the more losers we have on the freeway, the more traffic there is. So stay out of my way.
1: Oh, my God. That makes sense somehow. I get it.
25: I get you. I get you.
1: I get what you mean.
24: Stay out of my way.
4: Hello, studios. Look at this studious ass fool.

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1: Drink.
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1: Drink.
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0: What's up? This is B-Real from Cypress Hill. Where are you from, Ese? Don't you know I'm local?
1: Oh my goodness gracious. Oh, police officers. Video, don't point that at me, Vig. Chill out. There was horseplay going around between a few Pasadena cops, and one got shot.
2: What?
1: All right. There's video just released. You know, the Pasadena police officers just released video of an incident that happened a few months ago that you have to go check out, Brown by Warnings 106 on Instagram, where it seemed as though a couple cop cars were seeing each other. They met up. They're like, ha ha, hee hee. Like, when you see your homie in traffic or outside and you're just like, hey, what's up, bro? Where you from? Right? Mm-hmm. They did that in cop version, which is pulling out guns on each other.
3: Only thing is that
1: when one pulled out their weapon, it actually went off and hit the other cop in the shoulder. And he has survived that incident. And like I said, it happened a few months ago. But now people are saying, bro, this is dumb behavior by
4: officers.
2: Oh, man. Not happening. They look like fools. Like, the one guy pulling out the gun, and then all of a sudden, like, 3 seconds later, he gets shot in the arm, and then the other guy's like, oh, no, what happened? Like, it was completely just like, you guys all look like idiots.
3: I mean, well.
1: I feel like you look like dudes.
4: Yeah, we do that.
2: Well, yeah.
1: That's dudes' behavior.
2: But we don't have that serious of jobs. You know what I'm saying?
4: Oh, true.
1: But even in whatever job you have, you're going to be dudes. We have someone in the most serious of jobs acting this way right now.
3: That's like the epitome of play stupid games, win stupid prizes.
4: Yeah.
3: Absolutely. Yeah. Like, they win the award of the year for that.
4: Yes. Like, there was one time at a shooting range, it's a viral video where these dudes are pointing guns at each other at a shooting range.
1: Oh my God.
4: So it's like, I get it.
2: It is dude behavior.
1: It's dude behavior.
2: Definitely. But if you
1: I love how we're like moral high ground now. Like, oh my God, cops are such idiots. Like, if aren't giving each other thong wedgies.
2: but you gotta know yourself. Like, I know I'm stupid like that, so I'm not gonna give myself that important of a job.
3: You know, but the thing is that, like,
1: this job is very important.
2: Yeah. But not like guns. You know what I'm saying?
3: To point.
4: All dangerous.
2: It's not life and death.
3: Yeah. It's a loaded weapon, dog.
2: Mm-hmm. Yeah.
3: That's crazy.
1: Yeah. Is it only okay when the fools on the street do it? Because I feel like legit.
4: They do it.
1: Homies have done that to each other.
3: También güey.
1: Pointed, loaded guns.
3: Yeah.
1: Just in uniform.
3: Little Cheddar Bob at.
1: Cheddar
3: Bob was out there.
1: Movies are real life, you guys. Movies are real life. Now, the Pasadena officers are being investigated. I believe one has been put on leave because of what he did. The other one, again, has recovered his shoulder injury. But imagine being the cop that got shot and then, like, you're trying to pull someone over.
3: His story.
1: Yeah.
3: At the bar. Oh, I got shot on the line of duty. What happened to you? I got shot.
1: Yeah.
3: It was a bank robbery.
1: I survived though.
3: I survived.
2: Are you that guy from the video?
3: I survived the Pasadena shootout.
1: Yeah. He did it while my back was turned.
2: I drew first. He drew second.
3: And you know what's crazy? You would think that, like, the rest of the cops would start shooting. How do they know that's not like a cop gone rogue?
2: True.
3: Because the other cops were just there. Like,
4: how
3: did they not know that the cop just went crazy?
1: No, the one that shot was shot at first, but, like, not shot.
3: Right.
1: Like, let's say I pew at you.
3: Yeah.
1: And then you pew back at me.
3: And then I was like,
1: but like, you actually hit me. Yeah.
2: Exactly. Oh, that's what we're doing.
1: Both of you having pointed fake guns at me, you and Vic, it's just making me feel scared.
3: I would have put the car on. I would have just gunned it to 88 right there.
1: You would have ran me over?
3: I ran your ass over. What? Oh my God, what happened? Dude, why were you standing there? Who stands in front of a car?
1: I don't know. I don't like this imaginary violence against me. No me gusta. Do it on Greg.
4: Yeah, put at each other, actually.
1: Yeah, yikes. Sorry, let's get to cheese next.

0: Zoo, come here.
1: Now what's going on?
2: Chismation with Angie.
3: Okay, you guys. Tracy Morgan's being straight up rude to the teachers, or who knows, maybe you might agree with him, okay? So Tracy Morgan, if you guys don't know, he's a comedian and actor, right? He was actually sitting down with Marcelo Hernandez, which is also a comedian. I know him a lot from SNL, right?
4: Yes. Mm-hmm.
3: And so Marcelo was pretty much sharing that in school, he would get in trouble a lot because he would talk a lot, right? And that's when Tracy went in on teachers saying, like, you know what? I pretty much don't respect them.
5: They told me I did mischief.
6: No, they didn't understand you. Mm-hmm. You had a sense of humor, mm-hmm. and they couldn't control that. So I gave that to you.
5: And now look at, I'm getting paid for mischief.
6: And they still make a minimum wage. You know how much some teachers probably making right now?
5: Man, not enough.
6: And I can't stand teachers. You know why? Because they have a ceiling. They have a limit. That's all they ever going to be.
7: Ouch. Marcelo sucks. Tried to like clean it up. He's like, yeah, it's like, not enough. And then he's like, yeah, they suck, don't they?
4: They
7: he thought
4: ceiling.
7: He was agreeing with
4: yeah.
7: him.
4: They have a ceiling.
7: Yeah, he must like some teachers must have really pissed him off back in the day.
3: Tracy.
7: Yeah, like he feels like very like, I hate you guys so
3: yeah,
7: much.
3: Yeah, but I mean, we all have that one teacher that maybe they were mean or rude to us or whatever.
7: Oh, yeah, Miss Hansen, yeah.
3: Yeah, see, could. But it's like you don't have to go mm-hmm. and disrespect all the teachers and saying all that stuff.
7: Yeah, but you want to deep down. At yeah. least I do sometimes. Just one though. Just Miss Hansen.
4: I deserved it, to be honest.
7: Really?
3: You would get in trouble a lot?
4: Me?
3: Because you were a comedian?
4: No, just because I wouldn't show up.
7: and then what happened when
3: That's
7: you did?
3: That's something different.
4: Oh, wow. Well.
7: What happened when you did?
4: I still wasn't present.
3: Oh, my God. So you agree
4: I was there, but
3: right
4: I
3: now.
4: Was there. You know?
7: Yeah.
3: So you do agree with Tracy?
4: No, No. It's not their fault that I was a moron.
3: That's what I'm saying. I'm like,
7: the teachers are trying their best.
4: Yeah, they were doing their best, dude. You know,
8: they're like, Conker, you're better than this. You're better than this. You're like, no, I'm not.
7: I'm really not.
3: All right, that's it for Chismation, brought to you guys by your Toyota dealers. I'm Angie from Brownback Mornings on Power 106.
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9: Letty set go.
8: Aw, shout out to our guy, Young Josh. Hey. Atlanta, where he's from, has not been too nice to him. Okay, a few years back, a few years back, Lil Baby and 42 Doug have a song called We Paid. And in the song, there's a bar about how Young Jock is broke. Kind of like, at least I'm not broke like Young Jock. Or I'll do this until I'm broke like Young Jock. It was just very Young Jock's broke.
7: Before I go broke like Jock.
8: There you go. And so Young Jock was talking to T.I., another Atlanta native, on T.I.'s podcast recently, and was upset that T.I. brought up the song, and it's kind of like, bro, why you bring up that song? It happened so long ago. And T.I. could not stop, like, I guess, giggling about it. Listen to this.
11: Like, I can you get on one of my songs, and it's my single, and he say, Tipple Pussy.
12: Man, but that,
11: No,
12: he never called you a
11: What he called me broke? We
12: thought you were broke,
11: But watch this. How long ago did that song come out?
12: I don't know. What was it, 6 years ago?
11: And you talking to me about that goddamn song 6 years later.
12: It was jamming like a motherfucker.
11: Was that strong and that powerful?
12: It was jamming like a
11: motherfucker. Saying you a
12: pussy. But it has.
11: I don't take it like that. It's not the same level of disrespect.
12: I don't feel that it was intended to be disrespectful. Oh, it was intended. It was intended to make a point.
11: Well, what's the point?
12: The point is he's not broke. And Jocky.
7: Jock is so mad still.
8: Like, bro, I'm not broke. Why are you? You're interviewing me right now, you ass.
7: He was because 42 Doug was spreading misinformation.
8: Yeah,
4: I don't need to hear y'all killing me out here, man.
8: He tried to defend him. He's like, no, bro, you broke. Damn, it's a
7: little late. Oh, that sucks.
8: All right, more Brownback Mornings on the What's Going Down. Great.
13: Yes, AI is taking over Mexico, and now they have a new soccer anthem.
8: Ooh.
13: We're playing it next.
14: 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Got a signal to Valencia. 5 stop on the Valencia Boulevard on and closed. No serious delays on the 5, though. Got the signal to Mid-Cilia on the 10 eastbound Robertson Boulevard. Light delays from National Boulevard. And watch for crashes in South Lee blocking the fast accident on the 110 North by Manchester.
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0: yesterday. Big up to Mexico and all Mexico fans for that win. Opening of the World Cup. Major win. Shout out to, we got that, those 3 points. Very, very happy that we got those 3 points because we won the game. It's math. I'm trying to explain it. Yes, 3 points.
1: That's three?
0: Mm-hmm.
2: Anytime you win the
0: match. If you win, you get 3 points.
1: Oh, wow. Mm-hmm.
0: Yeah.
3: Point
0: yeah.
3: So, system.
0: And then each of them play each other. If you lose, you get zero.
4: Yep.
0: Yeah. Huh? That's how you get one, I think. Yeah. Uh-huh. And then it goes by points. So the person that gets top points. I'm trying to teach my 7-8-year-old make the two top go to the next one.
1: Okay.
0: And then in this thing to the third one, like the eight, never mind.
2: Yeah, there's a new,
0: it's a whole thing. Yeah, we're eight of the thirds of the people that came
2: like
0: in,
2: like
0: but
2: a
0: from
2: NBA,
0: everywhere. Yes,
2: it's like an NBA,
0: like wild cards, or
2: yeah, wild cards, wild card. Exactly.
0: Anyway, it gets confusing, I know, but it's soccer and it's football, and that's the world sport. Okay, anyway, the worst thing that can happen when you're trying to celebrate a small win is that hater girl or a guy that like was always better than you and always like throwing in your face to speak up and say something. And that's what happened to a lot of Mexico fans in Mexico yesterday when freaking Landon Donovan decided to open up his dang mouth and report live from La Azteca. He was there. If you don't know who the freak Landon Donovan is.
2: Big hater.
0: Yes. We do not like Landon Donovan.
4: LA Galaxy player.
3: Oh, okay.
0: USA player.
4: That too.
0: Team USA player.
1: Oh, is it USA? Oh,
0: yeah, come on, girls.
1: Love that guy then.
4: What? You didn't know who Landon Donovan is?
1: All I heard was USA.
4: He's probably, him and Tim Howard are probably the most famous U.S. soccer players.
0: Yeah, and he's from out here. From the IE.
2: Who? Riverside.
0: Wow. Yeah. Wow. He's from the IE.
4: Tim Howard and Landon Donovan?
0: Yikes.
2: Yeah, and then the other one, the dude with the braids, I forgot.
0: All right, let me keep going because we don't got a lot of time. Yeah, shout out Kobe Jones. I'm not mad at him specifically because he's a USA player. I'm mad at him because of the way that he went about things. He peed on a stadium out in Mexico.
1: What?
0: Bro.
4: Yeah.
0: Yes.
4: Real Riverside,
0: there was hella backlash over it, and he was like, oh, yeah, I just couldn't hold it in. Shut up, Landon. He later went on to like play for Mexico, which is weird. Like in
3: that
0: like one
3: weird.
0: Of the local teams, mm-hmm. and like when USA didn't make it to the World Cup one time, then he started rooting for Mexico. It's like, bro, pick side. We already don't like you.
2: Por favor.
0: Right. So he's that guy, Landon Donovan. He decides to open up his mouth yesterday and say a few things about the game. Listen.
5: World Cup is off and running. It was great to be there, opening ceremony, to be at Azteca and not feel the wrath of the crowd for once. The game was okay. Mexico, we're okay. They're going to have to be better if they're going to do well in this tournament.
0: Landon, shut your ass up! We don't need to hear it. We know it might be true, but we don't need to hear it. Not from you.
2: It's very true.
0: Not from you,
2: but not
0: dog.
2: Right now.
0: No, not from you. You shut up, bro. The USA eliminated Mexico in the 2002 World Cup, and it had a lot to do with this fool. Like, this fool is just like, ugh, ya vete. Like, we get it.
1: So you guys know it, but you just don't want to hear it. Of course
0: not from that fool.
1: Oh, okay.
2: What do you mean, you guys?
4: He's an arch rival.
0: I know, bro. You were at the same party
2: we
0: were at. Cheering for the same team we were.
1: I was just watching.
2: Greg, his voice is changing.
0: Yeah. And you know, it gets heavy like that in boxing and in soccer. Same reason why people don't like Oscar De La Hoya, because he beat Chavez. Mm. And he was the better man. He was the victor in that. But it's like, No, it was that for him. He knows
1: it.
0: And at least he was Mexican American. Landon Donovan is just white boy.
4: Riverside, bro.
0: Well, I just
2: heard Greg say, "You guys know it.
1: I just
2: want to hear it."
0: Yeah. He sounds very like that. Let us say it.
1: It's the truth,
0: especially
1: though.
0: If then you went back and tucked your tail as Landon Donovan, and you went back and you started playing for Mexico teams and rooting for Mexico. So then just leave us shit up.
1: I'll just shut up.
2: Just not now.
0: Not now,
2: dog.
0: Bro. Yeah.
2: Not now.
0: Didn't we know. We saw all the reporting. We know we should have had more goals. It shouldn't have been that tough.
1: Yeah, because they only had like what, 8 players on the field at one point.
4: Nine.
2: Eight.
1: Yeah.
2: Hey, they lost 2.
0: Yeah, they lost 2.
2: There's 2 on the field and 1 in the...
0: But everybody is like big ESPN analysts until you're on that field, bro. Mm-hmm.
1: That
0: and when
1: true.
0: That fool was on the field, he was peeing on it. So we do not want to hear from you,
4: nasty
0: Landon
4: man.
0: Riverside Donovan. All right? They don't even claim you over there. We were in Ontario. No one said Landon Donovan.
4: That's right.
1: Oh, that's correct.
4: I didn't see one jersey, dog.
0: All right. Watch the hella low. Okay, all right. Let's get into the... We got to go into weather, honestly. You ready?
2: Let's go.
0: All right.
6: And now, the weather.
7: Hell no!
6: with Concrete Storm.
2: But it says that it's going down for the weather today, Friday, June 12th. First, we paint the town and hit the city of Santa Maria. It's going to be warm enough for a couple frias. 77 degrees and 58 degrees at night. Next, we ride to Mission City of San Fernando. You're going to feel like te estás quemando with 89 degrees and 62 degrees at night. Next, we push past the 134 into the city of San Marino. Mexico baptized South Africa yesterday. Call them padrinos. 86 and 63 degrees at night. Lastly, we push a little south to the city of San Clemente. Shout out to all the brownback listeners. We love our gente. 80 degrees and 62 degrees at night. It's going to be warm all weekend, paritos, so stay cool and stay hydrated. All right. Santa Maria, 77, 58 degrees at night. San Fernando, 89 and 62 degrees at night. San Marino, you'll be 86 and 63 degrees at night. And San Clemente, 80 and 62 degrees at night. It's your boy Conqueror for Brownback Mornings of Power 106. Let's go!
0: Yeah, there was hella clouds earlier in the morning.
2: Mm-hmm.
0: But that's still not going to stop. Like, don't get twisted. Like, don't look outside and be like, hey, I can put a sweater on. No, it'll be hot.
2: Don't get it twisted.
1: Yeah, the clouds will be out, and then it gets hot, and then it gets cold, and it gets hot. It's kind of crazy.
4: Yeah, go out with the tank top.
1: Come on.
0: Don't be a man. Wear a tank top out with the fog. Hey, we got the homie helpline on the way. Coming up, what's going down, Victor?
4: Edwin wants to take a baddie to the World Cup, but she keeps leaving him on red.
1: What?
4: Ooh. We're helping him next.
0: Let's do that. It's Power 106, Ellie's number one for hip-hop.
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1: You need a homie or need some help?
2: We need your help.
1: We need a line. I mean, phone line. We got you for the homie helpline.
3: Edwin needs our help.
4: Edwin.
3: Edwin hit us up and said, "Hey, brown bag. I'm Edwin. I'm 26, and I need your help because I'm supposed to go to the World Cup game tonight.
5: Okay.
3: But I'm thinking of canceling and taking someone else."
6: We can make him Salvi.
5: Sure. Oh yeah, sure. They're like you today. Full USA gear.
4: Edwin. Salvador's not in it.
5: No.
3: No, the USA's in it. So yeah, Salvi's have a team.
5: Okay. El Salvador will be Argentinian. El Salvador will
3: Brazilian.
5: Yeah, it's first. Shout out to all my Salvi homies. Hey, Jonathan, I know you're listening.
7: Jonathan.
5: Es que tú no sabes, maje, lo que nos dijo México. I can't even do the accent. I'm such a poser.
3: Okay, Edwin, he said.
5: Now we gotta find out.
4: Yeah, hold on, yeah. He's Salvi now. Yeah.
7: He's for sure, dog. What?
3: He is
5: Edwin.
3: Going, he's going to the USA game tonight.
7: Oh,
4: so he's Salvi.
3: Okay, so Edwin said, "So I've been following this beautiful girl, Beatrice, for a while. We talk here and there, but I've never hung out with her. I've been trying to take her on a date for a minute, but she leaves me on scene and ignores my messages sometimes. Until recently, I got her attention when I did something super player.
5: A ver.
3: Last week, I bought 2 tickets for USA versus Paraguay at SoFi Stadium. I hit her up, sent her the screenshot, and said, 'Let's go.' She replied super excited and said, 'OMG, yes, let's do it.'"
5: Whoa.
3: OMG, yes. Yes, let's do it. Her family's from Paraguay, so I knew she would be excited to go. I told her to text me so we can coordinate. She hit me up immediately and with a Paraguay emoji, and then I told her, "Let's get some food this week before the game," but she didn't reply, and, you know, I just shrugged it off. What made it worse, though, is that she's been posting online about her going to the World Cup, posting her outfit, the flag, throwback photos of her as a kid in Paraguay, and even a long story post talking about how her family left Paraguay for the U.S., and now she's going to see them thanks to the grace of God.
5: Wow.
4: The grace of God.
3: She said it was a full circle moment, yet I get no tag or thank you, nothing.
5: God sent you, bro. Yeah. God sent you.
4: Yeah,
5: God sent me an Edwin.
3: He said she's acting like she did it when it was me. He said yesterday I hit her up about the game and asked if she's excited about it, and she replied with, "Yas, OMG, can't wait." Then I asked her,
5: how old is she?
3: I don't know. Then I asked her if she ate with the intention of taking her to dinner, and she left me on red again.
5: We know.
3: Brownback, at this point, I feel like I'm getting used and not being acknowledged in the slightest.
5: You are.
8: You are full.
3: I honestly feel like not going with her anymore.
5: How can you do that to her?
4: It'd be like that.
3: Now he's asking us, should I cancel the date and block this Paraguay princess?
5: Oh my God, he's in love with her.
3: And take the homie instead? Or is this just how baddies are? Let me know, Brownback.
4: That's how baddies are.
5: Mm. What do you baddies?
4: No, most baddies are.
5: Yeah, but so, there's women that are like that.
4: That is true.
5: Yeah.
4: Yeah, that's true.
7: And there's guys that are like that.
5: Yeah, and facts. And that's probably why he's attracted to her, right? He's not attracted to her, "Oh my gosh, because I really just love her."
3: He loves her
5: big heart.
3: Yeah.
5: There's reasons why he's attracted, and then she acts like
8: the way she's acting.
5: What he was attracted to, and he don't like it.
3: And it probably drives him crazy that she doesn't reply. Oh my god,
4: I hate that.
3: But he hates it at the same time.
4: I hate it so much too.
5: How did they meet?
3: He's been hitting her up on Facebook. Instagram. Sorry.
4: Oh, I was like, Facebook.
3: I don't know why I said Facebook. Sorry.
5: His face.
8: Your face.
3: Yeah, he's been hitting her up for a while. They talk, but it's not always like as frequent.
5: Right.
3: Yeah.
5: Like, she's looking at you like a brand partnership, bro. It's like, "Oh my god, are you gonna give me tickets?"
7: Hashtag ad.
5: Yeah.
3: The grace of God.
5: Yeah, you try to do the extra stuff. You try to do the going to dinner.
4: Yes, gonna do it. He bought the tickets. He deserves.
5: Yeah, but she's
4: dinner.
5: Not gonna do it.
4: At least pretend, dog, or something. Oh. Like, come on now.
3: But I think personally, I think he's getting too, like, he's asking for too much too soon.
4: How? He bought Ooh. Her tickets.
7: He needs to lay back.
5: That's more
7: he
5: of
7: needs
5: hinting.
7: To treat her like a homie,
5: yes.
7: dog.
5: That's more yeah. hinting. That's weird. That's kind of like, oh, I spent all this money on you. I deserve this. But yeah. that's yeah. what you chose to do.
3: Yeah.
5: I didn't say that was my price for this, that, and the third.
4: Then why'd mm-hmm. you say
5: this
4: yes?
5: This is not Figueroa. I didn't give you a menu and say this is how much it costs.
3: Oh. She agreed to go to the yeah. game. She didn't agree to go to dinner.
5: Yep. Yeah.
4: You and Brian. Yeah.
3: I say yes.
5: She nah, doesn't get in my hopes up.
7: No, you should know.
4: Yeah, yeah get in your hopes up.
5: You
7: should know what's happening.
5: He's just not acting player.
0: Yes, no.
7: Yeah,
0: exactly that.
7: He needs to act more player. He needs to chill. Yeah,
3: it was
7: chill,
3: player to though. Buy the ticket.
5: That's
3: was,
5: player. Definitely. Yeah. That's player. That's yeah. boss.
0: Rich guy over yeah. there.
5: Klarnutted it up.
7: No, he should he should literally be like, I get the tickets, you get the dinner. Like, you know, he's
5: yeah, yeah,
7: you know,
5: yeah. Like, oh, yeah.
7: The, you know what I'm saying? Like, hey, I get the tickets, you get the dinner. You know what I'm saying? Get the hotel. Whatever you want to do.
0: The hotel? Whatever
7: you
0: want to do.
7: You're always thinking
3: the
7: right
3: way.
4: You get the tickets, you get the dinner. It's crazy. She's not gonna go with you if you make.
7: No, I get. I got the tickets. You get dinner.
0: No, or she's not gonna go.
3: You're setting up like for after. You're but you gotta insinuating
7: get,
3: there's.
7: You
3: after.
7: Gotta throw it in there subtle, yeah. like really, really, really, really subtle. You know what I'm saying?
5: And if, like,
7: really,
5: if really depending subtle. If she's that type of a baddie, like if she's the, I guess the what we're all thinking in our head, yeah. it's like a girl that gets flown out, a mm-hmm. girl that's like yeah. this bad yeah. or whatever. She's used to not having to do much to get a lot.
3: Mm-hmm. Yeah.
5: You know, she's used to, oh, they just want me around. They're going to do this, that, and the third for me.
7: Lames.
5: So, yeah. So if you're asking for more, then she's like, ugh.
3: Excuse me?
7: No, not you.
4: Hold on, no, not at all.
3: Hold on now.
7: Not at all. We're not talking about you.
5: Greg, you want the girls that look like Huda. This is what comes with them.
4: No, I just bought concert tickets, right? And uh-huh. I invited a girl. But the thing Ooh. Is that, like, she only Let's talks to me sometimes. So I'm like,
0: wait,
4: like,
0: are you Edward?
4: No, I'm not.
3: are you Edward?
4: No. No, I'm not. That's why I feel this
5: So
4: for.
5: You think like, the concert tickets are like a VIP pass in her life? Like,
4: yes.
5: you, like.
0: No.
4: Yes. Because no. I was like, all right, I know
5: Help
4: that you.
5: Help your
4: like,
5: homie
4: we
5: out.
4: We both like this band, right? Like, we both like this band.
5: That's cool.
4: Right? So, all right, cool. I got the tickets. VIP. Let's go. She's like, yeah, I'm down. Save the yeah. day. Boom. And then crickets.
0: Yeah, that's
4: so
0: how it. Yeah.
4: Hell no.
0: She doesn't owe you anything.
4: She owes me everything.
0: Hell no.
4: Yes.
3: Ooh. What?
0: Hell no.
3: That's insane.
5: That's weird man logic.
4: How?
7: She owes it all.
4: I thought about you and I went out of my
7: no,
4: way.
7: You gonna let me.
0: That's on you.
5: Give me some chow chow.
7: O quieres ir or no quieres ir?
0: Oh my God.
3: How bad do you want the tickets?
5: And that's like more girls are going independent and buying their own tickets. See, girls? See?

0: know. That's what I want. Like, I want her to respond all the time. Talk to me at least. Make me feel like I'm seen, dog.
1: No.
0: Come on.
2: It's not a date.
3: It's not a date.
2: You're the homie.
3: You're not. You're
0: and
3: the
0: I was
3: DJ.
0: Just like, just make some time. At least, like, hang out.
1: She's bad too, huh?
2: That's my homie Greg.
0: Oh, my God.
3: She's gorgeous. Just know she's not going to post you at the concert. She's not going to post you
0: at
3: all.
0: I'm posting her. I'm taking advantage
3: that's
0: of her.
3: That's great
0: I'm
3: for you.
0: Her.
3: But she's not posting
0: her. I'm posting her, dog. I'm going to post that. I'm with a baddie.
1: Help him.
0: I'm posting with, I'm with a baddie.
1: You just said I'm taking advantage of her.
0: Take advantage of her. You're with a baddie.
2: Yeah. Oh.
0: Yes. Take advantage of that situation.
2: And she need know it.
1: It's yours.
2: That's Molly on a whole drink and she didn't know it.
4: Oh my God, that's
2: crazy.
0: That's crazy. That's a crazy,
2: crazy
0: lyric.
2: That's
0: a crazy
2: lyric. That's crazy lyrics
0: that
2: right
0: was
2: there.
0: Crazy right there.
3: Those are the vibes you're giving right now.
0: Nah, you gotta take advantage that you're with the baddie. So then you post the baddie, you're gonna get another baddie. Boom. That's it. Logic.
1: Okay, so if you're using her for that, then why is it okay? Why is it not okay that she's also using you?
0: Because at least, like, entertain me, dog.
1: So it's okay for you to use her to get other girls.
0: If she's going
1: to
0: use me, let me, like, not feel that I'm
1: you're
0: being used.
1: Using her. You're using
0: because
1: her.
0: Because
1: you
0: she's
1: just
0: using
1: said,
0: me.
1: No, you just said your intention to post her is to get another baddie.
0: Because if I...
1: So it's okay if you do it, but it's not okay that...
5: He's being forced to do it at this point, right?
0: Because she's using me, dog.
5: He's
0: like,
5: being forced to do it.
0: I'm being used for tickets and you to be here and you're not going to post
3: me.
0: You're going
3: to... How is she using you?
1: You invited her.
0: Yeah,
5: he wanted her. He wanted her. But now he's going to have to use as bait to catch another
0: boom,
5: one.
0: Boom, come on. She's not going to post me. She's going to post her drink. She's going to post the concert. Mm-hmm. She's going to post everything but me.
1: But exactly. You invited her.
0: Okay, so...
1: She's not like, hey, Greg, do you want to take me?
0: If I'm just a homie, she should be able to post just a homie, right?
2: No. Wow.
3: No, she's not even valid.
0: She should be able to just valid. Post a
1: Vic,
0: homie.
1: You be quiet before we go into your situation.
2: Maybe
1: no.
2: She
1: doesn't want to...
2: Maybe she doesn't want to show you off.
0: Oh, for the whole world to see?
2: For the whole world.
0: She's hiding me from the world?
1: All right, can we talk to Edwin again? Can
5: Edwin.
2: We
5: go back?
2: We are.
1: No, this is not.
2: We are talking to Edwin.
0: I'm not Edwin.
1: Concert tickets and welcome tickets, very different.
5: Yeah.
1: So now he's wondering, like, should I just suck it to her? Like, hey, you're not treating me like I feel like this exchange was supposed to be. I'm going to go ahead and take the homie.
5: Yeah.
1: And, like,
5: crush her dreams. Crush her paraway.
1: Do it.
5: Dreams.
1: I would say, like, if it bothers you that much, because granted, it's like, it's a weird, messed up dynamic to feel like that. Mm-hmm. I'm sure a lot of guys feel like that when it's like, dang, I'm going through all these hoops for you and I'm not getting anything.
2: Really good guys, usually.
1: Usually.
0: Thank you.
1: If you're not understanding, because you guys are understanding, like, this is the type of girl that you want, it comes with that, right? Go ahead and go with your homie.
2: Yeah, you gotta hit with it. I got tickets. If you want to go, you don't have to. It doesn't matter. I can just get somebody else.
5: But you kind of
1: but don't
5: see
1: be like, I'm gonna take my homie unless you post me.
3: No. Oh yeah, don't.
5: No, but you kind of gotta see it through, because if not, you're gonna seem like bitter, and then you're never gonna have a chance. If you
3: he
5: go,
3: never did.
1: He's already never gonna have a chance.
5: No,
1: by the way he's acting, he's not gonna change that. Like, he's too.
5: It's his first baddie.
1: Yeah, very
2: girls don't like that, huh?
3: No,
2: when they're nice.
1: No, not that
2: one.
1: You girls are
2: out of control.
1: When you expect for me to give you this down the third off of one thing, that's a little bit weird.
3: Very.
1: That's a little bit
0: weird. He's not expecting. He's just asking, like, hey, let's do something.
1: No. He's mad that she says no. If you're not expecting anything, then
3: let it go.
1: It's fine if you don't.
0: Yeah, he just wants to take her to dinner.
1: He's hitting us up.
0: Yeah.
1: He's hitting us up.
0: I know that's
1: because she said no to a dinner and is fine with going to the thing. So it's getting to him.
2: Yeah.
1: If you don't expect anything, it's like, hey, let's go out. Oh, you don't want to? That's fine. I'll save the game.
5: Mm.
1: Not, hey, should I just suck it to her and give it to my homie instead?
5: Yeah you kind of gotta play coy. Like, he should have been like, yeah, I can't even see you till then. I'm gonna be so busy.
1: But
5: see you at the game. Like, instead of like, now he feels down because he asked her twice and then she curved him and now he feels stupid.
1: Yeah he's being
2: he gotta hit her with the, hey, no tengas toda fea, eh? You know, just
1: make a humble her.
5: Yeah, he got a fight back.
2: Te peinas greñuda.
5: Right now she's up 1,000.
2: Te baña.
1: There's a dress
2: fea.
1: Code, girl. Like, make sure.
5: Yeah
2: please. Mm-hmm. No. Are you going to come like that?
5: Oh. When she gets in the car?
1: Yeah.
2: You're not going to come like that, right?
5: You're going to change.
2: Oh.
1: I guess other guys were okay with it, but for me, you got to level up,
2: I can't,
1: girl.
2: I can't have you like that.
1: I have a reputation.
2: I only have baddie friends. We are friends, right?
5: Oh!
1: But that
5: she's going to love it. She's going to love it.
1: That's player.
2: That's player.
1: Not
2: player.
1: Like,
2: that's player.
1: Ew, you're not posting me.
2: Yeah.
3: Yeah, that's weird.
2: Please.
1: Honey.
2: You like sushi?
1: Yeah. And so that's a difference between a nice guy and just like a needy one.
2: Yeah.
1: And you guys will feel the same way for a girl. Like, if she's just needy on you versus

0: just like if she's like cool too.
1: Nonchalant.
0: Feel the same way.
2: By the way, everything I'm saying now, I've never done it.
1: Okay, great.
0: Done which one?
2: This is like my alter ego. I would have loved to be that guy.
3: Yeah.
2: Yeah. Dude, I was stalking my girl.
3: Come on.
2: Oh, dude, I was like, why am I? Why am I not her top eight on MySpace?
3: 100%. 100%.
2: Who are these people on your top eight? Is that your cousin? Are they bugging you?
0: Do you need help? 818-520-1059. Let's help Edwin, all right? Edwin is 26 years old. He got World Cup tickets to secure a baddie. Only thing is, she's not coming with all that he expected. Mm-hmm. Like, he wanted to go to dinner with her. He really wants to start, like, posting with her. And she's just like, no, let's stick to the game. I'll see you at the game.
2: He did it wrong. He did it wrong.
0: Right. Should I cancel the date and block this Paraguay princess and take the homie instead? Or is this just how baddies are? Let me know. 818-520-1059. 5-9 is Power 106. Yo, G, they can't stop me from rapping, can they?

0: 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Tickets. 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No, I can't give you my number.
1: Look. If you had one shot, one opportunity to seize everything you ever wanted, one moment.

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1: You need a homie or need some help?
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1: We need a line? I mean phone line? 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
3: Edwin needs our help. Edwin hit us up because he's going to the USA World Cup game tonight, and he hit up a girl named Beatrice that he's been talking to here and there for a while, trying to get her attention. Finally, he did get her attention when he bought two tickets for USA versus Paraguay and said, let's go. She said, OMG, yas, let's do it. And ever since, he's been trying to like take her to dinner and said, hey, let's go to dinner. She leaves him on red. Now he's feeling used, and now he feels like not going with her anymore. And he's asking us, should he cancel the date and block this Paraguay princess and take the homie instead? Or is this just how baddies are?
4: That sounds so cool, not gonna lie. Paraguay princess.
3: I know, right? Paraguay princess.
5: Shout out to all the Paraguayans.
3: Paraguay.
6: Yeah.
5: You guys know any Paraguayans?
4: No.
3: They're out there, though. Mm-hmm. They're out there.
6: Yeah.
4: They're parafine.
6: We probably do.
3: They're parafine.
6: We probably do, but they assimilate as white.
5: What? Really? They're white? They're looking?
3: No, I don't think
6: some
3: so.
6: Some of them, yeah. Some
5: really?
3: Oh.
5: You assimilate as white, and you look how
6: look
5: you
6: at me.
5: Look. You're pretty white,
6: you
5: yeah.
6: I thought you brown folks here. Jeez.
5: I'm doing us a favor. KPWR-FM, HD1 Los Angeles, is Power 106, LA's number one for hip-hop. You guys are the fools that go through this.
4: Mm-hmm.
5: I can't go. I've never, like, had to, like, I don't know, chase a baddie or, like, lock a baddie down.
6: You so, never had your baddie era? Like, you just...
5: Am I a baddie is a different question, but you guys are the ones that do the chasing and the
4: yeah.
5: Mm-hmm. Come here, baddie.
4: For the love of the
5: tell us your experience.
3: To catch a baddie. Yeah, one time, a long time ago, I went with, very long, over 10 years ago. No, seriously. So I was like, I knew a girl, like, we're cool, we were, like, kind of homies or whatever. I was interested in her, and there was, like, a BT experience thing going down at, like, Staples Center.
4: Yeah.
3: And I knew she liked, I believe it was Janae Aiko.
4: Okay.
3: And I was like, yo, let's go, whatever. Again, like, we weren't dating or anything, but I'm like, let me try to, like, get her attention, like, let's go somewhere, take her somewhere.
5: Teacher, I have a question.
3: What?
5: Did you look like the photo that you posted yesterday on your close friends?
6: Yeah, who probably. Was that?
5: Oh, wait, not gonna go check.
6: Who was that?
5: You have to let us post that on Brown Bag
3: Mornings. That's fine. Yeah, that's fine.
6: You have
5: that? Oh, well, by the way, Instagram's not working.
6: He had the nice fancy haircut going on.
3: I look like a real estate agent.
5: So that guy was trying to take the baddie to the beauty
3: Yeah. I don't know why it didn't work.
6: And he's like, you have a mortgage company, huh?
5: Yeah.
6: With the child.
5: Yeah.
3: I'm a loan officer. Okay, so, yeah. So I tried to take her out, whatever. We went. We had a good time. Went to the Staples Center. And it was a good date, but there was no second date. It didn't go bad. It wasn't like any beef or anything. It was just like it didn't really click like that.
5: Yeah.
3: But it was no hard feelings. You know what I'm saying?
4: You want to be hurt?
5: There's no hard feelings.
3: I wasn't hurt.
5: He just
3: I didn't
5: hasn't
3: expect...
5: watched BET ever since.
3: Yeah.
6: Or heard Janae.
3: I just can't listen to sailing sounds or no. No, it was no. No, it was fine. Because I didn't really have expectations. I'm like, yeah, hopefully it goes good, but
6: you
3: I'm
6: never
3: not
6: thought you had a chance.
4: Yeah. What? That is a waste of time.
5: He was just
3: but
5: happy
3: I'm much
5: he was there.
3: Happier
6: he
3: now.
6: He knew he'd have a shot.
5: That all led you like, to where you're at now.
3: Yeah, much happier now. That would have ruined my life. You know what I'm saying?
4: What?
6: Duh.
3: What?
5: He's happy.
6: To be
3: I'm so
6: fine
3: happy.
6: With that.
4: Yeah, that's all.
6: God.
3: I am.
5: Do you think it's because of social media girls have gotten this way? Like, Khan, when you were a single man, like...
3: Before the internet.
5: It wasn't like girls were like, hey... I didn't say it. I did not say it. I know you've been with your wife for a long time, and she's
6: a very long time.
5: Beautiful woman. But I'm sure even like when you were dating
6: it's
5: her, you
6: didn't. It's all good, Vic.
5: You didn't have to. Yeah, you own my homie.
6: You drove a Tesla outside, right? I heard you got 3 flat tires right now, big dog.
5: The fourth is coming. Hey, he has video on that.
6: It's okay. I'll be like, it wasn't me.
5: That was not me, dog.
6: It wasn't me. Tell me.
5: But. To when you were in your courting phase with her, I'm sure it wasn't like this. With your wife.
6: There was internet, by the way.
5: Let's clear that up. It took a while to get on it.
6: We had communication devices, phones.
5: Oh, wow.
6: But what do you mean it wasn't like this? Like, was I...
5: No, like, you gotta do so much.
4: The chase.
5: And like, yeah, you gotta wine and dine crazy or whatever and not expect anything back.
6: Well, truthfully, there wasn't wine and dining because no tenía dinero, first of all.
5: Yeah.
6: So it was really tough. I was a struggling artist. And the way I got the way I got to her was really is like I asked her for a feature.
3: Ooh.
5: So you made her think it was work.
6: Absolutely.
3: Yeah, smart. Yeah.
6: And then I put in work. Like, oh, damn, you sound really good on that. That's tight. You know, I was like, man, what are you doing after this? And she was like, no, nothing. I was like, let's go hang out.
5: We'll talk
6: about music.
3: Yeah, real chill.
6: Yeah.
5: Oh, you found like that common
6: common love with music and everything, and then you know the rest is history. Then we made beautiful music together.
4: Wow.
6: You feel me?
3: Did you guys ever do a song?
5: Yeah, we
4: have a couple songs together.
6: Oh. Yes, hits. Yeah.
3: There you go.
0: Hits after hits.
5: Okay. See, but do you see how much more like that connection you could feel?
3: Yeah.
0: Yeah.
5: And maybe it's tough to feel a connection like that because you're just in awe of how someone looks on Instagram.
4: Yes. Mm-hmm.
5: That you say, y'all haven't had a conversation.
6: No, and realistically,
5: you don't know you don't know what her likes are, what your likes are. You see, like, dang, she looks good in red, she looks good in blue, she looks good in green.
6: Yeah, no.
5: You know?
6: And as a man, I think, like, you know, I guess just from experience, a girl that likes you is going to like you for who you are, not for what you have.
4: Yeah.
6: And how you make her feel comfortable, safe, and all that good stuff.
4: Yeah.
6: If you get a girl that is superficial and that you're gonna have to take her out, do this, you're gonna have to keep that up, and that's why she's with you.
5: Yeah.
6: So you're gonna have to maintain that lifestyle.
4: That's a good
6: thing. So you gotta be careful.
5: Also, the way you present yourself as a dude, if you're hitting her up like, hey, wanna go to a World Cup game, how could she not look at you superficially? How could she not look at you and be like, oh my god, I bet she has a great heart. You know, because also presenting like, here, money, look over here, my app. And then when she acts like, okay, I'll take that money, then it's like, oh, how dare you not respect my feelings.
6: And nothing's wrong with that. If that's the way you express love towards someone, that's fine. Just know that you're gonna have to maintain that lifestyle.
5: You're gonna have to keep that up.
6: Now it's not gonna just be a World Cup. She's gonna be like, take me to the NBA Finals, take me to the Super Bowl, take me to this, that, and the third.
5: You know, just don't expect, I guess, if that's your first move. Like, your first move was, like, working and then talking and then all of that. But some dude's first move is, like, hey, I'll take you here.
6: Mm-hmm. Yeah.
5: So it doesn't even feel like it is a connection. It feels like it's a transaction.
6: Yep. Yeah, transactional. Yeah. Mm-hmm. Transactional, for sure.
5: All right. Well, should he or should he not leave that transaction declined? He is not feeling, Edwin is not feeling the way that this baddie has not been trying to go on dinners with him. Okay, because they said they were going to go to the World Cup. So he's trying to like get to know her a little more after. And and she's like, no, I'll see you at the game. I'll see you at the game.
0: Good.
5: Hasn't posted that he got her the tickets.
3: Mm-hmm. No, that's the grace of God.
5: Which is weird because it's like, what do you see after? Like, y'all want the tag before?
3: All the tags.
4: I mean, the...
6: What do you want, Greg?
5: Like, he's like, yeah, Greg. Hey, I would just like to thank Greg C. for the concert I haven't been to yet.
3: For the childhood dream I'm about to achieve.
4: I get that point. That one, yeah. I would want the tag after. If I don't get tagged after,
5: like
4: the tag after is what really matters.
3: It's probably a combination, though, of how he's feeling. Because it's like, okay, it's like she's doing all this posting of this and that. I'm going to go here, the grace of God, and then not replying. I bet he wouldn't care if she was replying.
6: Or just hit her with the like, hey, like, you know, you don't gotta tag me with none of this, you know. So like,
4: no, I want the tag.
6: Don't feel obligated.
4: No, I want the tag.
6: Feel obligated.
4: No, you have.
6: Hey, if you just want to like hold my hand, but not like post me, like that's cool too. You know?
3: A lot of people know me. I don't want to get recognized.
6: Would you mind posting just my hand? I don't want to be on.
4: Oh, that's why you got tattoos.
5: Goodness. Power 106, number one for hip-hop in Highland Park.
6: Shout outs to all the peritos in Highland Park.
5: Let's go to the phone lines, okay? Speaking of parks, we got Panda.
2: Panda. Hey, what's good? Good morning, guys.
5: What's up, Panda? Talk to us. What would you tell Edwin? He's going through it, my man.
2: Hey, bro, you know what, dog? You need to let that girl go, bro. Mm-hmm. On some real, she's ignoring you for the fact that you just invited her to the soccer game, bro. Come on now, dog. You're doing too much. You're talking too much.
4: How?
2: And this is the first time you guys ever going out?
5: Mm-hmm.
3: Yep.
4: How is he talking?
2: Yeah, no, you're doing too much, bro.
6: The stakes are high.
2: Okay. He asked her to go to the soccer game, right?
5: Yes.
4: Yes.
2: Right. Okay. So he's asking her to go to lunch before.
5: Yes.
3: Yep.
2: She's ignoring him. She's posting all the stuff, but not posting him. Come on, man. Obviously, that's going to tell you something right there.
4: About her.
2: Yeah, she don't care about you. She cares about what you're doing for her.
5: Mm-hmm. Mm,
4: okay.
3: That's a bar.
6: Mm. Yeah, she's going to lunch with her boyfriend.
5: Yeah, dude. Yeah.
2: Hey, you know what? She might she might have other rappers on the side.
6: Yeah.
5: Sure.
2: Who are going to pay for her stuff after?
4: After is the crazy part. Because like, if we have a good time and then you're...
2: Yeah, like,
5: let me pay for her after.
4: Yeah.
2: like he said, he pulled her because he did something amazing. But you did something amazing with your money, bro. That's all it was.
4: That's his money.
3: Not your heart.
4: That's him.
3: Not your heart.
5: Thank you, Panda.
2: You know what? Because I did something like that, too, bro. I did some shit like that.
4: Hey!
2: My bad.
5: What'd you do? No, hey, turn left already, like though.
2: Yeah. I learned my lesson.
4: You've been at that leg for a long time.
2: I learned my lesson.
3: What did you do?
2: I learned my lesson, bro. And, well, I took somebody to Hawaii with me. And she ignored me half of the time when we were there.
4: Oh! She got laid by somebody else.
3: Oh, man.
6: Sure. Oh, man, I would have threw her in the volcano.
4: Basically.
2: Yeah, but I learned my lesson, and that's why nowadays I really don't. I look at what I got in front of me, you know what I mean? I look at exactly what they do and how they move.
5: There you go.
2: And if I don't like it and there's red flags going off, hey, you got to bounce, bro. You got to move on.
5: Thank you. You also got to move. You got to turn left already.
4: Yeah, careful.
3: Yeah, your blinkers on.
4: Your blinkers
2: yeah,
4: on.
2: Bro,
5: Thank you, Panda.
4: He thought, like,
3: yeah, no, it's like your actual blinker in your car.
5: You're driving. All right, Dre in Long Beach. Dre, good morning, Dre. We're talking to the homie Edwin. The homie Edwin has met a girl on Instagram, has told her, hey, let's go to the World Cup. I got you. These tickets are, ooh, they're so expensive.
4: They are.
5: These ain't no one can get them. And she's like, sure, I'll go. but then he's like, all right, let's go to lunch first. Let's get to know each other. And she's like, ghosts.
0: Yeah.
5: Doesn't check
3: Disappears.
5: In with that. Kind of like, I'll see you at the game.
0: Mm-hmm.
5: Should he cancel on her for that? Is he's not liking how it's feeling? He's feeling like he's being used. Or should he still take her because that's what baddies do?
7: First off, I want to say I love you guys. Good morning.
6: We love you.
5: Good morning.
7: I think what you guys were saying, what Khan and Lefty were saying, is true. Like, it's transactional, you know? Like, I feel like, okay, like, he has his team of, like, I want a baddie. Like, mm-hmm. that's his team. And she's on the baddie team, you know?
3: Yep.
7: And he's, like, trying to persuade her to, like, make his team look really good and nice. And, like, you know, like, come over here. Like, look, we got World Cup tickets and like it's nice over here, you know, I'll take you to dinner and stuff. But she's like, as well as he's trying to like persuade her to be on his team, she's persuading her, she's like making it known like I don't want you on the team.
5: She's setting,
7: you
5: know, boundaries.
7: Like,
3: mm-hmm.
7: Yes, either you're on the bench or like not even there by me not messaging you back. Like by messaging me and saying, oh, you know, I want to take you to dinner, you're wanting me on your team. By me not messaging you back, I'm showing you I don't want to be on that team.
5: Yep. Yeah.
7: And I don't want you on my team. You know, like
6: yeah, he needs to find a girl that's like...
5: But he doesn't want to. He wants that girl because he wants a fine girl. So you want her for the looks. You want the trophy. No.
6: Girls.
5: I get you. Mm-hmm. But he chose that one. Yeah. Okay? Mm-hmm. So yeah, he wants the trophy-looking pearl white princess. All right. But if she don't want you, like, if that's what it takes, then that's kind of what you need to do.
6: Yeah, he needs to find that girl that's going to be like, no, that's way too expensive. Yeah, that's crazy.
3: Nah.
6: No, take your parents or take somebody
5: thank
6: else.
5: Thank you so much. Thank you so much. You sound like a baddie, so I take your advice full-fledged.
7: Thank you.
4: But I want her, though.
5: that's fine. But she's not an object. She's a person.
4: Yeah.
5: You want her, though, but you just dangle tickets in front of her.
6: You sound like Kilo down, but I really want her.
5: Lefty like, Gunplay said that at one of our live shows, so that's what he's calling
4: the back. Girl had a boyfriend. He's like, I don't care. I want her, though. I want her.
5: Yeah. But that's essentially what you're doing. You can't pick. You can't be like, I want this 10 in my eyes.
0: Mm-hmm.
5: Right? I just want to pick her, and she's mine, and she's head over heels in love. This isn't the movie Obsession. That doesn't even work out the way you want it to work out.
0: It doesn't.
5: And then she's also like a human.
4: Yes. I can show
5: you
4: her the
5: just
4: world.
5: Dangled tickets in front of her, and you say like, "Yeah, like give me everything that you got," and she's just like, "Boy, I'll just go to the game with you. How about that?" So if you want to be in her presence, which is what you want,
4: that's
5: right?
4: What we want,
5: because you
4: want
5: to like, "Oh my god, I've been looking at her feet all this time." For that specific woman, that's the exchange.
4: And then when it happens, and I don't get a tag or I don't get mentioned in anything. Wasted my time, basically.
0: Yeah, that's on you.
5: Yeah, but was your dream to get tagged or was your dream to be with her?
4: Both.
3: Ooh.
5: No.
4: Tagged in her life.
5: Oh, gosh.
3: Tagged in her life.
4: I could change the world for her.
3: If she just
4: she
3: just gave you a little more, huh?
4: Just a little bit more effort. Come on now. Come on.
6: Right. I can change your world.
5: Andy.
6: Change my world, fool. What's up? What's up, dog? Take me.
5: Take me, I could change your world.
6: Dog, I'll do whatever.
5: Yeah. Have you ever
6: slept, I'll do whatever.
5: Have you ever slept two people on a twin bed?
4: Yeah, race car bed.
5: Looking at the stars. They're the glued up ones on the ceiling. Yeah, like have you ever had that?
4: It looks like a Rolls Royce. That's what
6: you
4: want to
6: go
4: like.
6: Count the bottle caps on my ceiling?
5: Yeah. Oh my God. Andy and Whittier. Andy and Whittier says he has baddie bagging tips.
6: Okay. Oh, let's go. Let's hear this.
3: Let's go, Andy.
5: Andy. Andy. Hello?
4: Andy.
5: Andy going once.
0: Andres.
4: Andres.
5: Hello.
6: There he is.
5: I hear you, breathing.
4: The fool on the line right now.
3: He's busy talking to baddies?
4: Yeah. Oh, he's laughing. Hey, we can hear you, fool.
3: Yo.
5: Oh, is this Andy or not? This is probably not Andy. Hello? What's your name? No.
3: No.
4: That's his tips.
0: Okay. What? Stay quiet.
4: Stay quiet.
3: What? He's a real charmer.
4: Yeah, that's
6: I don't even think he knew that he was on air right there.
5: Or it might not be, and someone just put that name there, and it's someone else on the line, like waiting, like, you know, like Shiver just laughing. Oh. You feel me?
0: Maybe.
5: Okay. Chaos in Norwalk. Good morning, Chaos.
4: His name is Chaos.
5: Chaos.
8: Hey, what's up, guys?
5: Chaos, hello? Talk to us. What would you tell
8: Edwin?
5: This
8: is Andy.
5: Oh, this is Andy.
6: What?
0: Oh, got it. Thank you, Andy.
6: Andy, what's up,
8: no worries,
6: dog?
8: Guys, no you worries. Back, yeah, so we're helping. So we're helping Greg back.
4: No, not me. No. I don't even know how.
5: It's a guy named Edwin, but Greg also has the same name.
6: We're helping Greg.
8: He's two big things. Here's two big things. One, Edwin, you got to get your bread up so you're not tripping over one pair of soccer tickets. You know. Two, you got to get your roster up so you're not tripping over one girl. And I'm going to tell you what I used to do when I used to have, a roster of 10 girls, okay?
5: That's hold on. Andy, chill.
8: No, I'm serious. Listen. Because, you need to have enough girls to go throughout every day of the week. So this is what I used to do. So I would pick a girl to the Rams game in the afternoon, then a different girl to the Lakers game in the evening. Woo. And the reason I was able to do that is because I make money, and I'm able to do that stuff. But at the end of the day, if one girl wasn't killing me, I had the Lakers game at night. So you just have to realize that these girls are thinking, these girls, especially when they're young, they're not really thinking of getting tied down or, wanting to expose who's taking them here or there. And I never got offended when I took a girl to the Rams game and she was just posting her drinks because I knew at 8 p.m. going to see, to go see this girl at the Laker game. So I think this Edwin guy, you got to do two things. One, make a little bit more money if you can. Pick up a different job, DoorDash, whatever you can to, provide a little bit more for yourself and other females. And then two, get more girls on your roster. So if one doesn't text you back, you got three more to text on. You need to have a Monday, Tuesday, Wednesday, Thursday, and Friday for sure.
3: Okay.
4: Wow, this guy needs to get
6: fucked. I think he needs to make it known.
5: But
6: too,
5: if
6: like,
5: you're this guy, don't be the guy. Why don't you post me?
4: Because
5: you're the... Why don't you post
4: she's
5: me?
4: The baddie that,
5: no, but you can't get mad about
8: I think this is number three. When it comes to social media, you got to lay off the sensitivity. Girls don't like guys who care so much about social media. To me, social media is for girls.
5: Greg. Andy. Greg, definitely Greg.
8: You're going to floss on social media, Greg. I'm always fan.
4: It's not about me, damn it. Andy. Andy. Andy. There's that one baddie, right? You have that one baddie that you able to take to a date that you always wanted to take. Would you throw away your whole roster for her?
8: I have, yes.
5: He doesn't
8: have.
5: Do that anymore.
4: But
5: he
4: that's
5: said.
4: He's taking away one baddie.
5: You don't have a roster to throw it
4: one
5: away.
4: One baddie.
5: You have to have a roster first.
4: One baddie.
8: Well, I'll tell you how that happened. Listen, I had a full roster, and I was still going to continue that roster, but I had one girl that came over to my house, and she never left. She'd cook clean and make everything,
5: so
8: and she just never
5: she
8: left.
5: She put herself to the top of the roster. Mm. Yeah. And you guys see, there's guys like Andy out there, but you're going to be upset at the girl that's just expecting to go to the date because you got a 7 p.m. and a next day to not worry about. Yeah. But then we're going at Power White Princess for thinking this way. Freaking Andys exist. Andys make the Power White Princess the way that she is.
3: True.
5: Andy, what started first?
6: But
5: he
6: probably has a villain origin story. What happened? Why what made you that way, dog?
0: Who hurt you?
8: Well, I mean, I'm an actor, so I've just been around a lot of attractive people, and to me, to be honest, it's just
4: adult films, or what do you do?
9: No. I've been on, like, Euphoria, Modern Family, Blackish, things like that.
5: Nice.
9: And so, like, when you're around, like, a lot of attractive people, you just want to be with attractive people, and one doesn't do it for you. You know, you want to go date the next one.
5: AKA, there's no origin. It's just him being a man, being around fine people, saying, like, I just want more. I just want more.
4: He's not wrong. He's not wrong.
6: Yeah, no, I think what everyone has to do is that he has to make it seem like there's more out there.
3: When he's with her,
6: he has to be like, oh, hold on. Hey, what's up, Maria? What's going on? I'm going to see you later, right? Yeah, I'm going to date with the homegirl right now. Let me call you back. Boom. Yeah.
3: I'm with
6: You
5: know what's funny? Is that he's really like, please choose me.
6: Yeah.
5: Like, it's easy to say that when that's your character. Like, it's your character, like, to be, like, cool and chill and vibe. Yeah. But he seems very invested. He can't be that guy.
6: No.
5: Because he's like,
3: he needs to try. He has all his
5: eggs. He's meet her and say I love you.
3: He has all his eggs.
5: I love you at the end of the night.
3: He has all his eggs in the Paraguay basket. He needs to put some in Uruguay, in Colombia, in, you know, Brazil. Like, you know, it's like everything is like about her. He's made this whole thing about her.
4: He's basically
6: don't tell me he's a guy. So what are we?
5: Yes, he's a guy. So what are we?
6: Yeah.
4: That's what I'm saying.
5: Yeah.
6: Can I meet your parents?
4: You got a post?
10: Oh, God, no.
6: Oh, God, no.
5: Here's the key to my apartment.
10: Oh, God, no.
5: And my heart.
10: Oh, God, no.
6: Yeah.
5: All right, already.
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5: Shout out to Andy, though.
3: Andy. Yeah.
6: Get your bread up.
5: Euphoria. Okay, brother, man. Okay. We have tickets to go see Ice Cube.
4: Yeah.
5: Ice Cube and Mike Epps. We got two tickets to see them at the Long Beach Amphitheater. Mm-hmm. We're going to play a game. 818-520-1059. That's 818-520-1059. Hit us up if you want to play a game. Plus, it's Friday. That means DJ E-Man is coming through at 8:40 for the Brown Bag Mornings House Party.
4: Yep.
5: Don't go anywhere. 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

0: 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Buenos dias. Good morning to you.
1: Good morning.
0: And you. Y tú también. No, mándale saludos a tus papás. We have tickets to go see Ice Cube. Yep. We have Ice Cube tickets, you guys. It's freaking Friday.
2: Yeah.
3: Yeah.
0: Friday, brothers and sisters. And we have those tickets for you, okay? So yesterday we did a whole thing where each of you guys had to say goal. Your goal call. Mm-hmm. Greg won.
1: Yeah.
0: Greg had the longest goal.
1: Mm-hmm. I have the longest goals in life.
0: It's no need to do that.
1: Don't worry about it.
4: What?
0: We're not worried.
1: Let's go back to it.
0: Yeah, we're really not worried.
1: I'm ready to play. That's
0: wrong
1: why.
0: What's with you?
1: I'm in the mode to win again. That's what I'm saying. Come on now.
0: You make it so easy to root against you.
1: Well, all right, I won. So let's go.
0: You're Juan? No,
1: Juan.
0: You're Greg.
1: Yes.
0: I'm Juan. I'm Juan. What is this? Are you ordering wonton soup? All right. We have those tickets. And instead of doing your best goal, because they are Ice Cube tickets, we need your best.
5: Yeah, yeah, yeah.
6: Oh, that's good.
1: That's a good one. All right.
0: You guys have been chosen. You have been spoken for. Carlos and Bell thinks Vic, you got it.
3: Let's go,
0: Cecilia
3: Carlos.
0: Cecilia in South LA thinks Concrete's going to do the best. Renick in Ontario's got you, Greg. And all Edgar right. in Norwalk is going for you, Angie. We'll go this side of the room since we started on the other side of the room.
1: Yeah. Okay. All right.
0: Yesterday. Greg, go ahead and give us your best Ice Cube here.
5: Yay, yay.
0: Nice. Nice.
3: That's pretty good.
0: Nice.
3: Pretty good.
0: All right, Concrete.
5: Yay, yay!
1: Oh. That's not fair.
3: Disqualified because you added
1: wrong. That's too freaking cool, bro.
4: Oh, okay.
0: I'll allow it.
4: Yay, yay!
0: I like it. I like it.
6: Moving on.
0: I like it, Angie. I like
4: you.
0: It. I like
4: it
0: you.
4: My chest.
0: That's my little Santana rapper over there.
6: How she's still Chicano the yay, yay is crazy, dog.
4: Porque ya tú sabes.
0: Victor.
4: Right. Let's tickle him.
1: What?
0: Hold on. I'm still laughing. Hold on. All right.
6: Dude, don't do that. It makes your arms look like T-Rex arms.
4: They do.
6: Se le ven las manillas.
0: Do it for all of Stylistics Car Club, bro.
5: Yay, yay.
1: Wow.
4: I think we all won.
0: No, you don't get to choose. It's me and Mona. Mona, which one was your favorite? Concrete?
1: Of course.
0: Wow.
1: Wow.
4: That is a disadvantage.
1: Yeah,
4: right
1: there. Wow.
6: I am Mona's favorite, and you guys know that.
0: No.
6: I'm
0: like,
6: glad you guys
0: as
6: know
0: as
6: that.
0: Like, yay, yay. The yay, yay.
5: Yay, yay.
0: Who's moving on with him to the second round?
4: Cause second round.
6: There's a second round?
1: Oh,
0: yeah.
1: Okay.
6: What is this?
0: Yeah. The World Cup.
6: The World Cup?
0: Who's moving on to the... Okay, are you guys ready?
1: Yes. Vic and Con.
7: I would make it a little different. I would make them hold their yay-yays the longest.
1: Hey, yo. Hold their yay-yays?
0: Hold your yay-yays.
3: We're holding our own yay-yay, though, right?
6: I'm on.
0: Don't hold his yay-yay.
3: I don't want to hold his yay-yay.
4: Hold it.
6: You hold my yay-yay.
0: Who can hold the yay-yay the longest? Okay, I was going to tell you guys to give me your best Ice Cube's impressions, but it's fine.
1: Oh.
4: No. Hold on, yay-yay.
1: Hold your yay-yay.
3: I'll hold the yay-yay.
4: They like holding each other.
0: Okay, Concrete, you go first.
6: No, you go first.
3: You go first.
6: Okay.
7: Go.
6: Count it down.
0: I got you. Three.
6: Hold on.
7: Oh. I'm going to drink water now.
6: Got a little something in my throat.
1: Before you hold the yay yay.
0: Ready? Do you hear your voice techniques? Like, yeah, yeah, yeah. Yeah. All right. Three, two, one. Go.
5: Yay, yay!

0: Wow. That was good.
1: It's because the initial yay takes over.
2: Yeah. Yay. Don't tell him. That's your competition right now.
0: Now.
2: Yeah. That's your competition.
1: Yeah.
2: All right, Victor, I'm going to count you down, I'm brother, okay? After right. I say go is when you go, okay?
0: All right.
2: 3, 2, 1.
0: Yay, yay!
1: Disqualified.
3: What? Wow.
1: Disqualified.
2: Wow. I said after I say go, you go.
0: Wait, so what did I do?
2: You went before the goal. Okay,
1: no, and then he threw it. I said, yeah, he. Like, he threw like four in there.
0: So you false started.
2: He said, Maya, he, Maya.
0: That was a false start,
2: Victor.
0: Too.
1: My person won.
2: Should we let Vic go again?
4: Yeah, he has to.
2: Yeah.
3: What?
2: After I say go is when you go.
1: He's already out of breath.
2: 3, 2, 1, go.
1: Yay!
2: He adds a yay yay.
1: Who does that? Ice Cube does not do that, my guy.
2: Cecilia, congratulations, Cecilia. You're gonna go. Congrats, mamacita linda.
1: Yay!
2: You're welcome.
1: Have Cecilia do the yay yay.
2: Can you give us your yay yay?
5: Yay yay.
2: See why you asked those.
1: Give us your best.
2: Only you could do that. Yeah, I really like how you
0: really
2: do
0: good
2: that.
0: Too. Yeah. Really good.
2: Mm-hmm. Like,
0: do it.
1: I'm actually the one who on the record, but whatever. Nobody knows that.
0: Oh, yeah. You didn't get your credit.
1: Ice Cube.
2: Angie, damn, you've been old that long.
0: But
2: we were kids. 1985, he arrived, remember?
1: First of all, look at here, Vector. You guys are making fun of me? Okay. ¿Ya nos llevamos?
2: You didn't give me a hash brown, so yeah.
1: Barely 1 year, and now we're talking like that to each other? Okay.
2: Oh, you've been counting?
1: I'm almost there, guys.
2: So what are we?
6: Yes, you guys, fans think Shakira may have used a stunt double at the World Cup yesterday. I'll tell you what next.

0: Azul, come here.
1: Now, what's going on?
2: Chismation with Angie.
1: Okay, you guys, the World Cup kicked off yesterday, and Shakira performed Dai Dai.

0: Okay. But crazy part, because fans are convinced that that wasn't actually Shakira up there performing. They think that she actually used a double. Because they're saying, you know what? This is not how Shakira looks like. This is not how Shakira moves. She's dancing weird, things like that. Mm-hmm. So it was like, because Shakira was performing and she has sunglasses on, right? Uh-huh. And apparently, like, a thing of Shakira, she never performs with sunglasses on. So that was, like, the one thing people started noticing, right? Not only that, but they're saying, like, her face looks different. Like,
1: it did look different.
0: She looks more, like, swollen.
2: Yeah, she does actually look very swollen.
0: Yeah. And they were saying, like, you know what? She was even touching up her makeup, and not once did she take off the sunglasses. So that was really sus.
2: I'm not going to lie. Looking at the pictures, really? It doesn't look like her.
0: Okay, no. And then another thing they kept saying, like, if you know Shakira as a fan, you know that she's known for having, like, this mark on her face, like a little, not a birthmark, but it's just like a chicken pox mark, right?
1: Okay. Mm-hmm.
0: And they're saying, you know, it's missing on this stunt double Shakira.
1: Oh, she's a clone.
0: That's what they're, no, not clone. They're just saying that she used a stunt double.
1: A stunt. I wouldn't mind it. I mean, if I can see it.
3: But this was for the opening game? The opening ceremony.
0: Mm-hmm. She performed the
1: I thought it was somebody else.
4: Yeah, she did look
0: so. Okay, no, she looks. Yeah, she looks swollen.
4: Maybe she just had a dental procedure.
0: Maybe. Maybe she got something like a facial, something that maybe
3: she's getting older.
0: Yeah.
3: The performance was also during the day.
1: Or maybe the fact that we just never see her with glasses kind of changes her face. That,
0: yeah. And then I was looking more and more at pictures because I'm like, okay, if she doesn't have like the little mark between her eyebrows, which we know that she has.
3: I don't know that she had a mark between her eyebrows. That's so crazy. People go that deep into things.
4: But we got also like consider, you know, sometimes LeBron leaves his prime. You know, maybe she's just aging.
3: Getting older, maybe. That's all messed up if it is her. It's like, damn, they think all this about that. Maybe, like, I don't know. She's swollen. She's not dancing like she used to.
4: Jeez. Damn. God forbid she turns 55, you know? Like, she can get her AARP
3: and her
4: card.
3: And her eyes are getting tender.
4: Yeah. Jeez, man. You know, she's been, like, fine her whole lives, respectfully.
1: Yeah.
4: You know,
1: has she?
2: And we just pay
0: Hell yeah.
3: Oh, really? How fine?
1: Oh, really?
3: She is Colombian, and so
4: yeah, that's
3: girl.
4: How I get away with it. Yeah. But
3: he has a type.
4: Exactly. But yeah, I'm just like, she's probably just getting older. We have to accept it.
0: You know what they were calling her out for? Because at the end of performing, right, they're like, oh, she started dancing with a security guard, and that's out of her character. She never dances with
3: security. She's single.
4: True.
0: Exactly. I'm like, she can't have fun.
4: No more
1: she
4: pique.
1: Was doing the waka waka eh.
3: No,
0: she was just dancing like mambo or merengue.
3: But
0: people are saying, you know, that's not Shakira.
3: I'm wondering, like, what would be the reason for her to have brought like a stunt double?
4: Yeah,
3: because I thought I saw something, and I just don't want to get the stories confused. But I thought I saw something of them hiring a girl that looks like Shakira, not them specifically, someone else, and then posing as it is Shakira.
1: Yeah, I can see that happening. Yeah. I can totally see that happening. Maybe she's pregnant. Maybe
4: no, because you got to think it. If it was like a small event, okay, yeah, that's when, like, remember when Akon would do things like that? He would send his brother.
3: Mm-hmm.
4: But he would never do that for the Super
3: Bowl,
4: the World Cup. You know what I'm saying? A big event. You're not. That's not where you're gonna send your stunt double for. You're gonna send them to do an appearance where they don't have to talk or speak.
3: Wouldn't you hate that the dance video you submitted to dance in for the World Cup, if it was the wrong Shakira Vic, when you were dancing all?
0: Spicy.
4: That was AI.
3: Okay.
0: Sure, that's what we're going to say now?
3: I don't know. That's a weird thing.
0: It is. I'm like, that's Shakira. Let her be.
4: Let her age.
0: Yes. All right. That's it for Chismation. Brought to you guys by your Toyota dealers. I'm Angie from Brownback Mornings on Prime 106.
3: You know who doesn't age? DJ E-Man.
2: Yeah. Actually true.
3: Ludacris saw him when he came through the other day. He's like, damn, E-Man, you look the same.
5: Oh, my gosh.
3: Yeah.
5: Well, good.
2: You do. It's a good thing.
0: It's a compliment.
3: Yeah.
5: It is.
3: You meant said Asian don't raisin. That's why, Luda.
1: You said that.
3: No, you said that.
0: You told us that thing.
5: I'll take it as a compliment.
0: Yeah, it is.
4: Yeah.
3: It is. All right, let's get into the mix of Brownback Morning's House Party. It's Friday, baby. Power 106.
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0: Good morning. Good morning to you. Honestly, I don't know what we're doing because I was supposed to do something else and then now I'm here. So what's up? What's everybody?
1: We're just living life. We're just the vibes. It's Friday.
0: Talk about it. Talk
2: Friday!
0: About it.
2: I'm going to Vegas. World Cup today.
1: Oh, yeah. U.S. playing.
2: U.S.
0: You're
2: Canada
0: going,
2: plays at 12.
0: You're going to Las Vegas?
1: Yes.
0: To what? During the World Cup or what's going
1: on? I will probably be driving during the World Cup, but it's fine because I'm going to go see No Doubt. Come on. You can't.
3: Oh, you're going to love it. Yeah, you're going to love it.
1: No Doubt. Come on. All right.
3: You're going to love
0: check
3: it,
0: check this
3: buddy.
0: Out. Money moves. When a scammer gets scammed, isn't that the sweetest like little story that you want to hear?
4: Yes. Yeah.
0: Okay, so check this out. You know, we've been talking about how older people are getting scammed when they get a phone call like, hey, this is Social Security. You got to give us your last four digits or else the local authorities are going to come get you. And all of the elderly in our homes are like, oh my gosh, Mia, I have to give them. They're going to come after me. Like, Dad, chill.
2: Yeah.
0: It happened to anyone else? Anyone else's family?
2: Well, my grandpa, they called him and it was like supposedly a distant relative. And then they were like, yeah, like we need money over here in Mexico and I'm your niece and all this stuff. And then he believed it.
0: Yeah.
2: He didn't send it, luckily, because we were all like, Grandpa, what are you talking about?
0: Right.
2: Even if she was your niece, why are you going to send her money? For what?
0: Dang.
4: Oy.
0: You know? That's how he treats family.
1: Now we know. That's crazy.
0: Nice.
1: What? Your grandpa's
0: would
1: just like,
0: you.
3: Oh, they want money.
2: If we don't know, we're not that close to them for what?
3: Oh,
2: get your own money. Get your money up, not your funny up.
0: Okay. All right, well, check out what happened in Grand Rapids, Michigan, all right? There was an elderly person that was told, hey, your Social Security funds are supporting terrorism.
1: Oh,
4: whoa.
0: Mm-hmm.
4: What?
0: That's how they got a widow over there who was then directed to buy $700,000 in gold.
4: What?
0: So go to the store, buy some gold, and then send it over.
1: Oh.
0: Or then figure it out. A store owner, though, was like, you know what? I think they're scamming you. Probably heard the story if she went in there. Yeah, they told me I'm funding terrorism, so I have to do this. So instead, the owner was like, look, I'm going to give you chocolate. Like, I'm going to give you chocolate gold coins.
1: Like the chocolate gold coins.
0: Because it's a good way to catch the scammer.
2: Yeah.
0: Because how are you going to get the gold? So a young man who was reportedly sent to Michigan from Illinois to fetch the gold ended up with a bag of chocolate coins and a pair of 20-year felonies instead.
1: Oh,
0: yeah.
1: Oh, my gold melted. Good.
2: Imagine.
3: Wow.
1: Wow.
0: What was that?
1: What was that accent for, huh?
2: What do you mean?
3: He added
0: a cut to the end.
2: Oh, like because he's talking to his cousin.
1: His cousin had nothing to do with it.
0: No.
3: Nothing to do with it.
2: Yeah.
0: Are you trying to insinuate that it was a black person that...
2: I would never do that. I would never
0: so what
2: do that.
0: Well,
3: you just did.
2: I would never
0: do that. Or was it an Edgar that you're trying to insinuate?
2: Yeah.
1: Oh, that's even worse.
2: Like, that's even worse?
0: Yeah.
2: moving on.
0: Actually, let's not. Let's dig deeper. So what brought you to that conclusion?
2: No, I was just... I don't know. I was just like just imagining like the wild Edgar... You know, thinking like, he came up with like 700K in gold, and then it's like, it's not what it appears.
1: So you're saying he's a cartel member or something now, because he's Mexican?
2: No. Just a little guy, just driving around Huntington Park.
0: Okay. This was happening in Michigan, though.
2: Yeah, it was a long drive for him.
0: Okay. Anyway, yeah, that guy got caught up.
4: Yeah.
0: That guy got caught up. And it seems as though I'm wondering what should happen to that store owner. Because look, this elderly woman was falling for it. She said, yeah, the guy had like a really good voice. Like, I fell for it.
1: He convinced her.
0: Yeah. And then the store owner was like, she says, he really pressed me about whether I was sure about this. I was so convinced that what I was doing was the right thing to do. The store owner was like, no, red flags. We gotta figure this out.
1: Wait, so the store owner was looking out for her, and she was like,
0: yes.
1: Ah.
0: No, she thought that that's what was happening, and that's how they get you.
4: Oh,
3: I would like to meet this lady. I need some fatty
2: hot dog. Talk her into something
0: else. It happens to a lot of our elderly folk, man. They get scared into giving up all the money they worked hard for. It's crazy.
3: Mm-hmm. I'd be like, I can't see the World Cup. I can't see out of my eyes. I need to be there. I need to siento
0: experience. Get up, okay, get up, that's a like sugar mama. Yeah. That's very different.
1: Yeah. $500,000.
3: Do those exist?
1: Yes.
0: I'm assuming so.
3: Yeah?
0: Yeah. Yes. All right. That was Money Moves. All right. Let's get into some studios.
5: Hey, Scott.
6: Hello, studios.
5: What's 9 plus 10?
7: 21.
6: Look at this studious fool.
3: Okay, Theo, before you crash out on wifey or the kids and start breaking things around the house, I have a Theo like that, dog.
0: You do?
3: Oh, when his team's losing, he's like, hijo de su puta madre. Los huevos, para todos. I was like, damn, fool, relax. You swear like they're paying you to be a fan, dog. Before you do that, I'm going to give you some tips on how not to crash out on the familia or your friends, or just people in general, right? The first tip is take a break from sports media. Avoid post-game shows, social media arguments, and comment sections for about an hour or two.
0: So avoid the next segment with Vic.
2: Hey, wait a minute.
3: Not Vic. He's positive.
2: Thank you.
3: Move your body. Go for a walk. Hit the gym. Shoot hoops. Or do any physical activity. You feel me? Put the loss in perspective. Remind yourself the players, coaches, and organizations move on quickly to the next game. Wow. Plus, they made money. You didn't.
0: Wow.
3: Avoid reacting immediately. Don't send angry texts, post online, or argue with rival fans while emotions are high. Mm-hmm. Keep yourself 30 to 60 minutes before discussing the game. Focus on what you enjoyed. Even during the loss, there are usually good plays, funny moments, and players who performed well. Shifting attention to those things can soften the frustration.
2: Oh, wasn't it almost a goal? Oh,
3: it was
2: awesome.
3: Almost a goal. Oh, we almost got him. Did you see the chicas? Okay. ask yourself one question. Will I still be upset about this next week? Most of the time, the answer is no. Lastly, is remember why you became a fan. Sports are supposed to be fun, entertainment, and community and fun. The highs feel great because the lows exist too.
2: Oh,
3: so don't crash on la familia, dog. Mm-hmm. You know, don't be all pelo right there, getting mad.
2: Yeah.
3: Fool, you're not getting paid to be a fan, dog.
0: Right.
3: Just enjoy the game.
0: No le pegues a tu
3: esposa. What?
0: Well, you shouldn't do that. Period.
2: Yeah.
3: But,
0: but when you're saying that to someone, they're feeling that already.
2: Yeah.
0: And telling someone that's mad, don't be mad, makes them more mad.
2: And Tom, when you said the thing about like, oh, are you still gonna care about this next week? Mm-hmm. I've still never got over the no fue penal thing.
4: I was thinking that too.
3: You just opened up a goddamn wound.
4: 12 years ago.
2: Yeah, I'm still mad about it.
3: You just opened up a wound right now.
0: But the players, they got money and you didn't. Are you getting paid for
3: it? I don't give a damn.
0: These are your kids. Yeah.
3: You know how much money I spend on carne asadas? People coming over, spilling beer on my carpet, dog?
4: Yeah, see, but...
0: What team was it against?
3: Doesn't matter. You shut the hell up, Angie. I love you. I'm just kidding.
7: Tips.
3: Nah, that don't work. You know what? Crash out. Crash out. Do your thing, Perito. Go ahead.
0: But still, don't do the thing to your wife.
4: Yeah, don't. Yeah.
3: No, don't do that. Just riot. Bad. Just riot.
2: Check it out.
3: Shoot the J. Shoot it. Play ball.
2: All right, you guys. The World Cup continues today. USA versus Paraguay goes down at 6 p.m. tonight. and Mexico played yesterday, but I'm going to tell you about the Mexicans playing for Team USA.
1: Why do you say it like that?
3: The Mexicans.
2: Yeah,
3: the
2: Mexicans.
0: Big team. Big team.
2: Look, I got to tell you guys about Alejandro Zendejas. All right, he was born in Juarez, but raised in El Paso, and now lives in Mexico again. But again, he plays for the USA team.
0: Awesome.
2: He plays for Club America in the Mexican League. He previously played for Chivas, though. Yeah.
4: Oh, wow.
2: And then he had his choice of national teams, but he committed to the U.S. in 2023. So that he could have joined either one, and then it was like, you know what? I'm going to go USA, USA,
1: USA. USA, USA.
2: Woo! Yeah, he's a right winger, midfielder. So
0: well,
2: you might see him on the
1: crazy.
2: not that right winger. That's his position on the field.
1: Crazy.
2: That's his position on the field. Okay.
3: What's his position?
1: That's why you want to talk about him, huh?
2: Right, next up is Ricardo Pepi. He also grew up in El Paso, and he left home at 13 to play for FC Dallas, and he was actually left off the World Cup squad in 2022. And in theory, he has he could have played for Mexico as well. But he stayed loyal. Now he's like one of the best players on the U.S. team this
3: year.
2: Got it. 23 years old as well. Okay. And then I got to give an honorable mention to a Salvi Guatemalan from Pico Rivera, who plays on the U.S. national team. Cristian Rodal. Roldan. There it goes. Yeah. He's 31. He's from Pico. He plays for the Seattle Sounders in the MLS.
3: Hey.
2: And yeah, he's from out here.
1: Nice. From Pico Rivera.
2: Yeah, Pico Rivera. Yeah. So if you think it's like, oh, okay, I'm like the USA team is like full of white boys, that's not the case at all.
1: Mm-hmm. Yeah.
2: It's like a bunch of different ethnicities playing for USA because we're a melting pot.
1: Yeah. So back to the right wing.
0: Yeah.
2: Right winger. Yeah, you guys are still stuck on that?
0: I don't know what you're trying to do here.
3: You guys are still stuck on that?
1: He's a right winger.
0: I guess, come on, bro.
2: What's wrong with that?
3: Wow.
2: The just position it. On
0: you
2: the field.
0: You tell me there's nothing wrong with that? Oh, with, you don't think there's anything wrong
2: with
0: that? Oh,
2: with the, playing the position on the field, the right winger.
0: Oh, no, we're talking about politics.
1: Yeah, you,
0: oh,
1: I don't know anything about that. With the Mexicans.
2: I don't know anything.
0: Yeah, hey, listen up, you Mexicans.
3: The Mexicans.
0: Yeah, you better start cheering for your owners.
1: Yeah.
2: That is. I'm not saying that.
1: That's crazy.
2: At
1: that's
2: all.
1: Insane.
2: But again, that was your sports. I'm Rose Kranzberg. World Cup goes down today. I'm
3: the real team. Six.
0: Damn. Yeah. It went down yesterday, too.
2: I didn't say the real team.
3: Wow. Yeah,
2: you said that.
3: No, I felt it. I felt it. I can read between the lines, buddy.
4: Yeah, you were thinking it.
0: Vic Moonlight has a nice agent. All right.
2: Not at all. They don't pay enough. Okay, so.
1: So you what? So you what?
4: That's Victor.
3: If it's for the right amount of money.
4: Victor.
2: So this is a great time to give away tickets to
4: my
2: show.
4: Oh no, I'm
3: show.
4: Not.
3: Perfect. Come out to
2: in
3: my
2: Orange
3: show.
2: County.
3: Do it.
2: My
3: biggest.
2: Show in Orange
4: do it,
2: County.
4: Do it, do it.
2: Rose Kranzberg and friends going down.
0: You Mexicans.
2: Hit us up right now. 818-512-1059 to get two tickets to see Rose Kranzberg and friends with DJ Greg C over there in the America American jacket over there. Also 310 baby will be there.
0: He's using you, Greg.
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3: It's gonna be a big, beautiful show. The biggest
0: the
3: show
0: biggest
3: you haven't seen.
0: With the biggest crowd.
3: The biggest crowd.
2: The biggest crowd.
3: The best
2: seen.
3: Rappers. The best
1: the
3: DJs. Yes.
2: Nicki Jam will be there. She's hot.
0: If you say that on the radio, it has to be
2: true. No, it's okay. It's another Nicki Jam. Okay.
3: Nicki Doja.
0: Nicki Yams.
3: Nicki
0: Yams will be there.
2: Call us up 818-520-1059. 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
3: Or not.
2: It's Friday!
0: It is!
2: Oh, Friday!
0: They're calling, look. Power 106, who's this? What's your name?
7: Jose.
0: Jose, you calling Jose? For the Rosecrans Vic tickets?
7: Yes, I am.
0: Let's go! Oh!
3: Who are you excited to see?
7: 3-1-0, baby.
3: It's going to be an amazing show.
0: Great job. Congratulations.
2: Let's go.
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4: Yeah.

0: don't bring us into this, Diddy. Don't say Westside.
1: No, fool.
0: Spiral Dosage.
2: Chill out.
0: Buenos dias. Good morning to you.
1: Good morning.
0: I'm Letica Concrete in here. Greg is in here. Yep. Angie's in here. Victor is in here.
3: Todavía.
0: But more importantly, you're here. Thank you so much for rocking with us. Awesome. Always. You know, Concrete, you're about to give us the weather, and it's going to be really hot.
3: It's going to be hot all week, guys. Yeah, it's going to be warm. Stay hydrated. Stay cool. Drink your chela. Drink your frescas. Drink all that.
0: No, drink your refreshers from McDonald's.
1: Yeah,
0: perfectly. Yes. The weather is hot, especially with summer right here.
1: Mm-hmm.
0: And El Nino, we're going to have like that crazy weather where it's going to be really, really, really, really hot. Oy. And the best thing that you can do for yourself is head on over to McDonald's and refresh yourself. Mm. We just had a batch of McDonald's refreshers, and oh my goodness.
3: Oh my
0: God. You put me onto the blackberry passion fruit, brother.
4: Fire. I could drink
0: so
4: this
0: good
4: all day, dog. Mm-hmm.
3: My favorite is a mango pineapple one.
1: Okay, that's the one I tried. That one has boba. Yeah, that one's
3: Oh, yeah. Those are good. Really good.
4: I got the strawberry watermelon.
0: Of course you did. Woo! Strawberry watermelon over there.
4: You feel me? And then it has these little strawberry, like, oh, it's so good.
0: Strawberry pieces.
1: Oh, yeah.
3: Yeah, strawberry.
4: Are they considered garnishes?
3: No, that's fruit.
1: It's fruit.
4: It's
1: real fruit.
4: Okay.
1: That's fruit.
4: Well, then it's fruit.
1: No, it's actually a fruit.
3: It's
0: actually
3: real.
0: A berry.
3: It's a real thing.
4: Isn't garnish like a fruit in your drink?
1: I don't know.
3: No, garnish is like when you put a little plant on top of your steak.
4: Like cilantro.
0: Okay.
3: No, cilantro's. You can eat cilantro.
0: I thought I was confusing garnish with relish. I was like, no,
3: relish.
0: I don't want that on my hot dog. Well, yes, make sure you head on over to McDonald's because summer is here, and so are new beverages at McDonald's.
4: Yep.
0: Hey, like the Sprite Berry Blast Crafted Soda topped with foam. Those are my kids' favorite. They do not stop ordering those from the McDonald's app. Or the refresher with add-ons like popping boba that Concrete and Angie have.
3: I love that one. Mm-hmm.
0: And add-ons like the strawberries over
4: there. Yeah, the strawberries. Yeah.
0: Get yours and let us know which one you like more because we're having a debate. Me and Greg, our team, Blackberry Passion Fruit.
4: Fire. That's good. That's the best one.
0: Yes.
4: I think it's the best
0: one. Strawberry watermelon over there, Greg. And then
3: I'm team mango pineapple.
1: Pineapple.
3: That's right. That's right.
1: Right.
0: You love the bubbles in your mouth.
1: Yes. Oh, you do.
3: What? All right.
0: Get yours. Let us know which one's your favorite because we need to settle this debate.
4: Yes.
0: All right. Keep it here. It's Power Winners.

0: yesterday. Big up to Mexico and all Mexico fans for that win. Opening of the World Cup. Major win. Shout out to, we got that, those 3 points. Very, very happy that we got those 3 points because we won the game. It's math. I'm trying to explain it. Yes, 3 points.
1: That's three?
2: Mm-hmm. Anytime you win the match.
0: If you win, you get 3 points.
1: Oh, wow.
0: Mm-hmm. Yeah.
3: Point system.
0: And then each of them play each other. If you lose, you get zero.
2: Yep.
0: Yeah. Huh? That's how you get one, I think. Yeah. And then it goes by points. So the person that gets top points. I was trying to teach my 7-8-year-old make the two top go to the next one.
1: Okay.
0: And then in this thing too, the third one, like the never mind.
2: Yeah, there's a new.
0: It's a whole thing. Yeah. We're eight of the thirds of the people that came in like third. It's kind of like a play-in. But from NBA, everywhere. Yes.
2: It's like an NBA
0: like wild cards or something.
2: Yeah, wild cards, exactly.
0: Anyway, it gets confusing, I know, but it's soccer and it's football and that's the world sport. Okay, anyway. The worst thing that can happen when you're trying to celebrate a small win is that hater girl or a guy that like was always better than you and always like throwing in your face to speak up and say something. And that's what happened to a lot of Mexico fans in Mexico yesterday when freaking Landon Donovan decided to open up his dang mouth and report live from La Azteca. He was there. If you don't know who the freak Landon Donovan is.
2: Big hater.
0: Yes. We do not like Landon Donovan.
4: LA Galaxy. Player.
3: Oh, okay.
0: USA player.
4: That's
0: Team USA player.
1: Oh, is it USA?
0: Yeah, come on, Bulls.
1: Love that guy then.
4: What? You didn't know who Landon Donovan is?
1: All I heard was USA.
4: He's probably, him and Tim Howard are probably the most famous U.S. soccer players.
0: Yeah, ever. And he's from out here. From the IE.
2: Oh, Riverside.
0: Wow. Yeah. Wow. He's from the IE.
4: Tim Howard and Landon Donovan?
0: Yikes.
2: Yeah, and then the other one, the dude with the braids. I forgot.
0: All right, let me keep going because we don't got a lot of time. Yeah, shout out Kobe Jones. I'm not mad at him specifically because he's a USA player. I'm mad at him because of the way that he went about things. He peed on a stadium out in Mexico.
1: What?
0: One day.
1: What?
0: Yes,
1: what
0: bro.
4: Yeah.
0: Yes.
4: Real Riverside,
0: bro. There was hella backlash over it, and he was like, oh, yeah, I just couldn't hold it in. Shut up, Landon. He later went on to, like, play for Mexico, which is weird, like, in, like, one of the local teams. Mm-hmm. And, like, when USA didn't make it to the World Cup one time, then he started rooting for Mexico. It's like, bro, pick side. We already don't like you.
2: Por favor.
0: Right. So he's that guy. Okay. Landon Donovan. He decides to open up his mouth yesterday and say a few things about the game. Listen.
5: World Cup is off and running. It was great to be there, opening ceremony, to be at Azteca, and not feel the wrath.

0: like that in boxing and in soccer. Same reason why people don't like Oscar De La Hoya, because he beat Chavez. Mm. And he was the better man. He was the victor in that. But it's like, ugh.
1: Yeah.
0: No, it was that for he knows it.
2: Yeah.
3: It was.
2: He just said it himself,
0: and at least he was Mexican American. Landon Donovan is just white, white boy.
1: Riverside, bro.
4: Well, I just heard Greg say, "You guys know it.
2: I just
4: but you
2: like
4: don't want to hear it."
0: Yeah. He sounds very like that. Let us say it.
2: It's the truth,
0: especially
2: though.
0: If then you went back and tucked your tail as Landon Donovan, and you went back and you started playing for Mexico teams and rooting for Mexico. So then just leave us chat up.
2: I'll just chat up.
1: Just not now.
0: Not now, bro. Yeah.
1: Not now.
0: We know. We saw all the reporting. We know. We should have had more goals. It shouldn't have been that tough.
2: Yeah, because they only had like, what, 8 players on the field at one point?
1: Nine. Eight.
2: Yeah.
4: Hey, they lost 2.
0: Yeah, they lost 2.
4: There's 2 on the field and 1 in the...
0: But everybody is like big ESPN analysts until you're on that field, bro. Mm-hmm. That fool was on the field, he was peeing on it. So we do not want to hear from you,
1: nasty
0: Landon
1: man.
0: Riverside Donovan. All right? They don't even claim you over there. We were in Ontario. No one said Landon Donovan.
1: That's right.
2: That's right.
1: I didn't see 1 jersey, dog. <All right>.
0: Nope. Watch the hella low. Okay, all right. Let's get into the... We got to go into weather, honestly. You ready?
1: Let's go.
5: 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With Concrete Storm.
4: Predictions that is going down for the weather today, Friday, June 12th. First, when we paint the town and hit the city of Santa Maria, it's going to be warm enough for a couple frias. 77 degrees and 58 degrees at night. Next, we ride to Mission City of San Fernando. You're going to feel like te estás quemando. Ooh. With 89 degrees and 62 degrees at night. Next, we push past the 134 into the city of San Marino. Mexico baptized South Africa yesterday. Call them padrinos. 86 and 63 degrees at night. Lastly, we push a little south to the city of San Clemente. Shout out to all the brown bag listeners. We love our gente. 80 degrees and 62 degregrees at night. It's going to be warm all weekend, perito, so stay cool and stay hydrated. All right. Santa Maria, 77, 58 degrees at night. San Fernando, 89 and 62 degrees at night. San Marino, you'll be 86 and 63 degrees at night. And San Clemente, 80 and 62 degrees at night. It's your boy Conker from Brown Bag Mornings of Power 106. 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

0: Span 106, LA's number one for hip hop. Wendell Z.
1: Yeah. Okay.
0: Hey. We got Tyrese in here. What's up, Tyrese?
1: Whoa. No, don't be lying to these people in LA.
0: And we got Cody Walker.
2: Good morning, birthday boy.
0: Day before Cody Walker's birthday, he was telling us he turns 38 tomorrow.
3: That's a lie.
4: What do you mean?
3: That is a lie. It's so ridiculous. You're turning 21. You're going to have your first beer tonight.
0: I told him. He looks really, really young.
3: Like, bro, like, why are you putting your real age? You're so honest. Like, this is ridiculous. This, what is your Hollywood age? 20 years old.
0: Cody.
3: He's 20.
0: Yeah.
3: 20. He had baby wipes and diapers on 6 months ago. He's turning 21 tomorrow.
5: Yeah, I guess I got to get on that. Every year it's my wife's 29th birthday. It's crazy.
0: And you're 38. It's going to get a problem soon. Yeah. Why is he so old and she's so young? But look, this is a great way to celebrate your birthday. Not only is it you're turning 38, but we're talking about Fuel Fest. Mm-hmm. This is going down tomorrow on your birthday.
5: Yeah, it's crazy. You know, I swear I didn't plan it that way.
0: Oh, conveniently.
2: I don't believe that at all.
0: It's going down at the Orange County Fair and Event Center in Costa Mesa. This is the time it's returning there, right?
5: It's the first time ever at Costa Mesa.
0: Okay, awesome. Yeah. And it's going down. The event runs from 2 p.m. to 9 p.m. Tickets are just starting at $45 and free admission for children 12 and under. I love the 12 and under because, low-key, I always say my 8-year-old is 3 to get him into anywhere.
3: That's what I'm saying. Yeah, even though he's got a beard at 8.
0: Yes, yes.
3: You know what I mean? He's only 8, guys. He's got a beard. Relax.
0: Just go to sleep. I'll hold you. And what do you guys have in store for us? Because, Cody, this is something you put together.
5: Yeah. Oh, my God. So we're going to have over 700 cars out there at the show, but it's not just a car show. It's what I try to hammer into everybody. It's a living, breathing event. So there's like motorsports going on. We have drifting going on all day long. Like it's loud. It's like the smells, like the ground is shaking, like everything comes to life. You can go for ride-alongs with the pros in the drift cars. We've got
3: doing tomorrow for the first time ever.
6: You're riding.
0: You're gonna drift?
3: I am going to jump in the passenger side.
5: Oh, finally.
3: Go around the racetrack. They've been trying to get me to do it forever, and I'll be like, hey, that's cool.
0: next time.
3: I don't do this in real life. Yeah. I do it with a green screen in the bed. Like, chill out.
6: Oh, really?
0: Yeah, Ludacris was in here a couple days ago, and he said, you know, we stopped doing the actual driving between the first or couple films, you know? So you never got the chance to do, like...
3: No, we did Too Fast, and we were physically, we went to, rehearsing stunts, going in and out of the cones, and Paul was obviously, I was like, dude, like, for real? So he was rehearsing in his Skyline, the gray and blue car. I was rehearsing in my purple car. Like, we really went out there. It's all over the behind the scenes, so we're not making this stuff
0: up. Of course.
3: But as the driving and the stunts got more sophisticated and way more technical and way more whatever, obviously they wanted to leave it to the pros. Yeah. But I'm jumping in the car tomorrow.
0: Fire.
3: Me and Cody were both born and raised in L.A., so it doesn't matter how many events we do with Fuel Fest. This feels like a Power 106 summer jam.
0: Come on.
4: Wow. Let's go.
0: You know what I mean? Powerhouse. What's up?
3: This feels like powerhouse. Now, why is it powerhouse? We have Exhibit. Okay.
0: DJ Quick.
3: Okay. We don't have Exhibit.
5: No Exhibit.
3: We don't have Exhibit.
0: We got special guests.
3: We got Flesh and Bone. No. I was texting with Exhibit this morning. Relax. I'm trying to change his flight. Okay, relax. Exhibit, I apologize. That was supposed to be private, but hopefully you still pull up. Anyway, we got DJ Quick and Friends.
0: Amazing.
3: Now, who are these friends? DJ Quick's got a lot of friends.
0: Oh, yes, he does.
3: Compton legend, DJ Quick in the building. Yeah. We got The Game performing.
4: Ooh.
3: Okay? We got The Game. So we got two legends from Compton. Then, you know, there's a lot of legends from Compton. You know? We got Dre.
6: Yeah, we do.
3: It's from Compton. He ain't coming, but...
0: What are you doing, Tyrese? That's where
3: Dr. Dre is from.
4: Yeah, you're right.
3: Okay? Ice Cube is from Compton. I mean, you know what I mean?
4: Yeah.
3: I'm just saying.
0: Come out to Fuel Fest.
3: I'm just saying.
4: Then they're not that far away.
3: I'm just saying. Ice Cube is at the house. I got his number.
0: I see where you're going.
4: You get
3: what I'm saying?
0: Yeah, yeah.
3: I can't tell y'all who DJ Quick's friends are.
0: He's just giving you like
3: I'm
0: a
3: just saying,
0: message.
3: Like these yeah. are the people yeah, in yeah. close proximity
0: yeah.
3: that you can Google.
6: Sugar Free.
4: Yeah.
3: Sugar Free.
0: Oh, he's a good time on stage. Mm-hmm. It's crazy.
3: Okay. You know, like, it's a lot going on. That's what I'm saying.
0: Cody, it must be fun hanging around with Tyreza.
5: Oh, my gosh. Our dynamic is ridiculous. You should have saw what happened yesterday.
3: Oh, God.
0: What happened?
3: Don't worry about it. We're gonna post it in a second.
0: Okay.
3: But, guys, listen. This is what, as I'm now, and y'all are listening, we are live on the radio.
0: Yeah. Mm-hmm.
3: First of all, thank you for having us on. It went down in the DMs.
0: It
3: We're
0: did.
3: Not going to tell our significant others.
0: Well, now
3: others,
0: you got to say that.
3: Yo, bro, what are you doing? I was like, I'm chilling. What's good? You know what I mean? Jalapeno and, you know what I mean? Yellowtail and jalapeno. Andale pues. What's going on?
0: No,
6: not the crazy part of that. It was actually me.
3: Yeah. Oh, okay. My bad. Hey, listen. I didn't hear.
4: And now you're here.
6: It was actually me, Big Dog. Welcome home,
3: Bobby. I thought I was coming in to some lip gloss.
0: I came into a goatee. There will be lip gloss.
3: I got candies.
6: I do got chapstick. Right? Yeah. Oh, man. Cherry
3: okay.
6: Food,
3: anyway, I'm done. I'm done. I'm done with the Pirates of the Caribbean. I'm done with your goatee. All right. Thank you for clarifying.
0: We're both good now because my
3: lady was like, "What do you mean this started in the DM?" I was like, "Relax, okay. Jalapenos and yellowtail. Okay, we're good." So, guys, listen. It's going down tomorrow.
0: Yes.
3: I also have to share with y'all,
0: please,
3: that you guys are going to be a part of history on a few different levels. Okay. We are celebrating the 25th anniversary of the Fast and the Furious this year.
0: That's worth applause. Yeah.
3: All right, which is a franchise and a movie that I did not start.
0: Mm-hmm.
3: This is Paul Walker,
0: mm-hmm.
3: our brother. We love him, miss him every day.
0: Mm-hmm.
3: Vin Diesel, mm-hmm. Michelle Rodriguez, Jordana Brewster, all the legends that started the franchise. Director Rob Cohen at the time. 25, we came in, me and Ludacris, my character came in for part two.
0: Right,
3: we took the journey with Paul, Too Fast, Too Furious. That was not 25 years, I think that was 23 years ago, something like that. But we're celebrating 25 years of this franchise, meaning like we're in the spirit of. Now, I can't tell y'all who's coming from the franchise.
0: Oh my goodness.
3: Even though everybody lives here.
0: But let's name them.
3: You know what I mean? But if y'all need to be reminded of the people that's been casket over the years.
4: Yeah, yes, please do. Yes.
3: You know what I mean?
0: Well, yeah.
3: The Rock lives in L.A.
4: Yeah. Oh, yeah.
3: You know?
6: Michelle lives here.
3: Yeah. Jordana lives. There's a lot of people that live here.
0: Tyrese, Cody, I don't know if you know this, but Concrete was in a Fast and the Furious movie. He was in...
6: I hope they bring my character back, dog.
0: Yeah.
3: Wait, 7. So you were in Pirates of the Caribbean and... And you were on the TV show Catfish? Like, dude.
0: He was in Fast 7.
3: Oh, your Wikipedia page is serious.
4: I was in Fast
0: 7.
4: He was in Fast 7. He was in Fast 7.
5: Where did we see you in 7?
6: I was
3: in ballet.
6: No, I was a part of the Noel's crew, my boy Hector. You know what I'm saying?
5: Oh, yeah.
0: Yeah. He was hoping number 7.
3: Hold on, they didn't have a more original name?
6: Nah.
5: Noel G's a good guy, man.
6: Yeah, he's
5: a good guy.
3: Well, I was in Fast 7, too, and my name was Tyrone. And I ate chicken and watermelon. That's crazy. So your name was Hector. They were so talented.
0: No, Hector.
6: I was a part of Hector's crew.
0: He was like,
6: I was in the background.
3: Maybe Jorge was your co-star.
6: Probably Jorge. Yeah.
3: Maybe Jesus was there with y'all too. They couldn't come up with no more original names. My name was Tyrone. If yours, then what was yours?
6: That's so good. Con Dizzle.
3: We're just having fun.
0: Yeah.
3: We can have fun with this stuff. Relax.
6: Yeah. Let's go.
3: But guys, if
0: Cody is quiet.
3: Because Cody is crazy.
5: I gotta time my thing.
3: Okay.
0: Yes, you know?
3: I'm sorry. All right, guys. Saturday is tomorrow.
6: Yes.
3: When he says, because Cody be talking in code, I just got to clarify.
0: Yes.
3: We have over 700 cars confirmed to be on display.
0: Incredible.
3: We're not talking about celebrity cars.
0: Nope.
3: We're talking about, like, everybody in this room who says, I'm going to kick everybody's head in with how far I went with the customization of my rims, my LED, my carbon fiber. Whatever is happening, everybody from the general public, we got 700 cars confirmed. I'm doing a ride-along. I'm doing a VIP meet-and-greet for the first time ever. 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It's just ridiculous. And then it does, I cannot, listen, we have been sworn to secrecy about who's actually coming. Showing up.
7: But show up because you will be blown away. The cars, the energy. There's going to be a Lucha Libre activation.
5: You nailed it, yeah.
7: Isn't that incredible?
5: Yeah.
7: That's going to be
3: Cody,
7: awesome.
3: Yeah, Cody, she speaks Spanish.
5: Yeah. Oh, yeah?
3: Did you hear the way that Lucha Libre rolled off? Got to roll the R's, man, because he'd be saying Lucha Libre. I'm like, no, that's
5: hey,
3: not.
5: Hey, bro, I grew up here, okay?
7: Yeah. Hey, that's not what I'm saying.
5: Come on, man.
8: Ándale, pues, en tu la casa, tú me haces bien por comida. Carne asada con queso.
7: Oh, my goodness.
5: Okay, just, you know, I'm making me hungry.
7: I'm hungry too, bro. We haven't. We've been here all morning. Come on. I'm sure that every year in every place you hit, we talked about the different places that you go throughout the year, but there's just something about coming back home and doing it. You both being from out here, of course, right?
5: Oh, of course. This one hits different every single year. I mean, we're celebrating 25 years, but this is where it all started. This is where I'm from. This is where we grew up. This is home, so it hits totally different here.
3: Oh, yeah. And the fact that we're celebrating Cody Walker's birthday tomorrow.
7: That's going to be awesome.
4: That's so dope.
3: Can I give y'all a couple of confirmations?
7: Yes.
3: It's very important.
4: Let's go.
7: Yeah.
3: Please. I'm gonna break code right now. Sorry, Cody. Ooh. These are the people that are coming that are like, that matters the most. It's going to be crazy. Everybody matters. But we got Cody Walker's mom coming tomorrow. This is Paul Walker's mom, Cody Walker, Caleb Walker, you know, the Walker.
7: The Walkers.
3: We got Papa Walker coming.
4: Oh, let's go.
3: Daddy Walker's going to be there to celebrate their son's birthday. We got the brothers, the wives, the kids. We also have Cody's latest addition to the family, my nephew, Paul Walker V.
7: Stop.
4: Really?
3: No way. Okay, his son. This is angel number three. The baby boy. Blue eyes is already popping. I'm like, bro, we're brothers, so why didn't you guys like transfer some of the blue eye energy over here? Because I could have been, you know, Frank Sinatra Gibson Walker.
7: Oh my god.
3: Yeah. Type of thing. You know, whatever that means. You know, so anyway, guys. Birthday cakes might be coming out.
7: Yeah.
3: Drones might be up in the sky.
7: Oh,
3: fireworks might be happening.
4: Let's go.
3: If you end up leaving with a couple of pieces of rubber on your clothes and the outfit, you might smell like carbon fiber rubber. Because it's like a real active car show. It's not the cars park like SEMA. Mm-hmm. No disrespect to them. Like it's like real active.
7: Right.
3: And now the fans of this franchise who have been showing love that started in Los Angeles, they're able to finally experience the Fast and the Furious, and it's alive.
7: Yeah.
3: It's called Fuel Fest. So go to FuelFest.com. This is our personal invite. Very grateful for Power 106 and y'all for having us.
7: Thank you for having us. Yeah. And Cody, honestly, it's really special to have you in here. Of course, I know you walk with the aura that's surrounded by the love of your brother Paul Walker too, and you see that every which way you go. You know, there might have been a transition, but he's ever present, you know?
5: Yeah.
7: And something that's beautiful about this is this celebration of car culture also honors the legacy of Paul Walker. A portion of proceeds supports Reach Out Worldwide, the disaster relief charity founded by your brother Paul Walker. So that's really important too. When you buy those tickets, know that this is a piece of that as well.
5: That's exactly right. We see his organization that he founded, Reach Out Worldwide, as a piece of him that he left behind. And I think that's actually, I'm so glad you brought that up, because we like to say that we're partying with a purpose. We're gonna hit our $1 million raised for his charity after
3: tomorrow
5: this weekend.
7: Wow! Oh my gosh! Quiero llorar. I want to cry already, bro. Yeah.
5: It's the coolest.
3: You
5: thing.
3: Guys show up. We're about to cross the $1 million mark.
7: Yeah, hell yeah!
3: As of tomorrow, with the attendance, with the support, the love. So we're not just celebrating Cody Walker's birthday.
7: Mm-hmm.
3: We're crossing a huge milestone and making sure that everything about what Paul Walker stood for, his heart, his giving, his selfless acts of kindness. What is Reach Out Worldwide? when there's a natural disaster, fires, mm-hmm. hurricanes, earthquakes, tsunamis, mm-hmm. Paul, out of his own pocket, used to put 15, 20 people on the plane, water, medical care, any and everything that was...
9: That would be nice.
10: But what the hell, what?
3: Anything and everything that could possibly be, you know, done and donated mm-hmm. and given, he was able to do it. So now we have $1 million that has been raised over the years
7: Incredible.
3: To continue. We're not raising money just to raise it. It has been money that has been raised, and as soon as it's raised, another natural. We were just out here for the fires.
7: Of course,
3: we were just
7: in
3: Jamaica for the hurricane.
7: There's always going to be a need for that.
3: It's in motion.
7: And he made sure to set something up, and it's going on beyond his legacy, not just the Fast franchise, but what he does for another human being. It was so good to have you in here. Stick around because we got more to talk about.
3: You're so good at this.
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3: She's like really good.
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3: That's why she's number one.
7: All right. There we go, Tyrese. We're going to cry.
3: She's so good.
7: We're
3: going to
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3: 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He is also the creator of the Dreamville Festival and the Dreamville Foundation, which supports urban youth.
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0: 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And now, the weather. With Concrete Storm.
1: Benitos, that is going down for the weather today, Friday, June 12th. First, when we paint the town and hit the city of Santa Maria, it's going to be warm enough for a couple frias. 77 degrees and 58 degrees at night. Next, we ride to Mission City of San Fernando. You're going to feel like te estás quemando with 89 degrees and 62 degrees at night. Next, we push past the 134 into the city of San Marino. Mexico baptized South Africa yesterday, called them padrinos. 86 and 63 degrees at night. Lastly, we push a little south to the city of San Clemente. Shout out to all the Brown Bag listeners. We love our gente. 80 degrees and 62 degrees at night. It's going to be warm all weekend, perito, so stay cool and stay hydrated, all right? Santa Maria, 77, 58 degrees at night. San Fernando, 89 and 62 degrees at night. San Marino, you'll be 86 and 63 degrees at night. And San Clemente, 80 and 62 degrees at night. It's your boy Conqueror for Brown Bag Mornings of Power 106. 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

us, they not like us. 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He a 69 God, he a 69 God. 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

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About to get hooked up to go see Kid Cudi and the homies. And speaking of the homies, my brother Concrete, it is about to heat up this weekend. Right, Concrete? Let them know. Brown bag.

0: 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And now, the weather. With Concrete Storm.
1: Benitos, it is going down for the weather today, Friday, June 12th. First, we paint the town and hit the city of Santa Maria. It's going to be warm enough for a couple frias. 77 degrees and 58 degrees at night. Next, we ride to Mission City of San Fernando. You're going to feel like te estás quemando with 89 degrees and 62 degrees at night. Next, we push past the 134 into the city of San Marino. Mexico baptized South Africa yesterday. Call them padrinos. 86 and 63 degrees at night. Lastly, we push a little south to the city of San Clemente. Shout out to all the brown bag listeners. We love our gente. 80 degrees and 62 degrees at night. It's going to be warm all weekend, perito, so stay cool and stay hydrated. All right. Santa Maria, 77, 58 degrees at night. San Fernando, 89 and 62 degrees at night. San Marino, you'll be 86 and 63 degrees at night. And San Clemente, 80 and 62 degrees at night. It's your boy Conker from Brown Bag Mornings of Power 106. Let's go!
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15: 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He is also the creator of the Dreamville Festival and the Dreamville Foundation, which supports urban youth.
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0: 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You know the voice, L.A. 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
1: And now, the weather. With Concrete Storm.
2: Benitos, that is going down for the weather today, Friday, June 12th. First, we paint the town and hit the city of Santa Maria. It's going to be warm enough for a couple frias. 77 degrees and 58 degrees at night. Next, we ride to Mission City of San Fernando. You're going to feel like te estás quemando with 89 degrees and 62 degrees at night. Next, we push past the 134 into the city of San Marino. Mexico baptized South Africa yesterday. Call them padrinos. 86 and 63 degrees at night. Lastly, we push a little south to the city of San Clemente. Shout out to all the brown bag listeners. We love our gente. 80 degrees and 62 degrees at night. It's going to be warm all weekend, perito, so stay cool and stay hydrated. All right. Santa Maria, 77, 58 degrees at night. San Fernando, 89 and 62 degrees at night. San Marino, you'll be 86 and 63 degrees at night. And San Clemente, 80 and 62 degrees at night. It's your boy Conker from Brown Bag Mornings of Power 106. 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

0: 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With Concrete Storm.
1: Benitos, it is going down for the weather today, Friday, June 12th. First, we paint the town and hit the city of Santa Maria. It's going to be warm enough for a couple frias. 77 degrees and 58 degrees at night. Next, we ride to Mission City of San Fernando. You're going to feel like te estás quemando with 89 degrees and 62 degrees at night. Next, we push past the 134 into the city of San Marino. Mexico baptized South Africa yesterday. Call them padrinos. 86 and 63 degrees at night. Lastly, we push a little south to the city of San Clemente. Shout out to all the Brown Bag listeners. We love our gente. 80 degrees and 62 degrees at night. It's going to be warm all weekend, Perito, so stay cool and stay hydrated, all right? Santa Maria, 77, 58 degrees at night. San Fernando, 89 and 62 degrees at night. San Marino, you'll be 86 and 63 degrees at night. And San Clemente, 80 and 62 degrees at night. It's your boy, Conker, from Brown Bag Mornings of Power 106. Let's go!
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0: playlist this season. 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
1: Yeah. It's all about you.
2: 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I'm going to say it's all about you.
1: Yeah, it's all about you.

The weather is great. Just Incredible's liftoff show coming up at 4:20. Yeah, 4:20. I'm going to give away some tickets to see Ice Cube and Mike Epps. Long Beach Amphitheater, July 17th. All right, we're up 20 minutes away.

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Yeah. So Tyler, the Creator, already announced the Camp Flogna Carnival, and that thing already sold out. It's going to be at Dodger Stadium. You can win tickets right here on Power 106 all weekend, okay? So stay here to win.

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